God said, in that when we were yet sinners, he came. When we had no anointing, when we had no fame, when we had no grace, when we had no pride, he came. Nothing to make us proud, he came. No car, nothing, he came. Have you asked yourself that question? What did you do to deserve this kind of? Wherever you are, lift up your hands and begin to bless. So it's good to dance, it's good to jump around, but sometimes it's good to reflect. In one

God the lifter of men. He picks one that is down and sets him for the world to see. That is the God you came to serve. If it's that same God I came to serve, can you lift up your hands and open up your mouth and begin to blast in other tongues? I wish I can hear people.

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3: It is 7 o'clock, and this is Silverbirds for the 93.7 Jaws. Nigeria is the only country we have. Let's avoid acts that could destabilize the nation. We are one big family. I am David King. First, our top stories. Federal government reaffirms commitment to infrastructure development. INEC begins distribution of sensitive materials for River State election. International Press Center urges journalists to stay safe ahead of Ekiti State election. And the foreign scene, President Volodymyr Zelensky seeks support from U.S. to end ongoing war. And in sports, Tottenham legend Gary Lineker hails Harry Kane as the greatest England striker. Please stay tuned for details of these and other stories.

0: The federal government has reaffirmed its commitment to infrastructure development aimed at improving connectivity and boosting economic activities across communities. The Senate President Godswill Akpabio, representing President Bola Tinubu, made this call during the commissioning of a road linking the international airport to Tunga and Madaki community in Abuja. According to him, the government is focused on developing the community.
1: We will build a community. We shall also replace, and we will also elevate the standard of living of the community. Today, I must say that we have fulfilled that solemn promise.
0: He described the road as a vital economic access that will ease transportation, enhance livelihood, and ensure Nigerians experience the benefits of good governance.
1: And most importantly, we are unlocking the economic potential of Tunga and Madaki and the surrounding communities, and guarantee that whether in the height of the dry season or the peak of the rain, our farmers can move their produce, our children can go to school, and businesses can thrive without disruption. That is what the renewed hope agenda of my administration is all about. Reducing hardship by building infrastructure that works for the people. We are building for generations to come. We will keep working day and night until every Nigerian feels the impact of good governance.
0: He also urged traditional rulers and residents of the community to maintain the road to ensure its sustainability.
1: But I urge you to protect this road. Do not build on the right of way. Do not dump refuse in the drain. This road belongs to you. Guard it, protect it so that it will last for you.
0: The Kwa State Police Command has dismissed reports of a bandit invasion in Ilorin East local government area, warning against the spread of false information capable of causing panic and public disorder. The command also said it had begun efforts to identify and prosecute the individual responsible for triggering the alarm, which temporarily disrupted activities at the Government Girls Secondary School, Okeoyi. According to a statement issued on Thursday by the command spokesperson, Adetun Adeyemi, the incident occurred around 9:15 a.m. after reports emerged that suspected bandits had invaded the area, prompting fears among residents and members of the school community. Adetun Adeyemi said officers were immediately deployed to verify the claim and ensure the safety of residents. The Independent National Electoral Commission has commenced the distribution of sensitive materials for Saturday's Rivers Southeast Senatorial District by-election, with 858,573 registered voters expected to participate in the poll. The election has been conducted to fill the vacancy created by the death of former Senator Barry Mpigi, who represented the district until his death at a London hospital in February. Sensitive election materials, including ballot papers and results sheets, were on Thursday inspected at the Central Bank of Nigeria's zonal headquarters in Port Harcourt by representatives of participating political parties before distribution to designated locations. The inspection exercise, conducted in line with electoral transparency procedures, was witnessed by the officials of the Action Alliance, All Progressives Congress, Labour Party, and People's Democratic Party. The International Press Centre and the Centre for Media and Society on Thursday urged journalists and other media professionals who will be on duty during Saturday's Ekiti State governorship election to adhere to professional standards and remain safety conscious. The governorship election is scheduled to be held across the state's 16 local government areas. Speaking at a press briefing, the executive director of IPC, Lanre Arogundade, said the advisory had become necessary in view of the critical role the media plays during electioneering processes and elections, periods during which journalist safety may be threatened. He also advised journalists covering the election to ensure they are properly accredited and equipped. Retired Brigadier General Maharazu Siga, a former Director General of the National Youth Service Corps, has called for a more decisive approach to tackling insecurity. General Siga said the negotiations alone cannot end banditry and terrorism in Nigeria. He made the remarks in Kaduna while answering questions at a press briefing organized by his colleagues, friends, and associates of late retired Major General Abubakar Rabi. Speaking on insecurity and negotiations with bandits, the retired general described security as a collective responsibility and questioned the effectiveness of engaging criminal groups without addressing wider network that supports them. The federal government has urged Nigerians seeking to adopt children to adhere strictly to established adoption and recertification procedures to safeguard the rights and welfare of adopted children. Adeyemo Adeyelure, the Assistant Director and Head of Adoption and Recertification, Federal Ministry of Women Affairs, made the call on Thursday in Abuja. The Assistant Director spoke on the standard procedures, requirements and challenges associated with adoption recertification in Nigeria. He described adoption as the legal process of permanently transferring parental rights, responsibilities and obligations from a child's biological parents to adoptive parents.
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0: Welcome back. Ukrainian drones have hit a Moscow oil refinery for the second time this week, while Russia fired missiles at Kyiv. As President Volodymyr Zelensky seeks support from the United States and Europe to reach a deal to end the war. Russia's defense ministry said on Thursday that its air defenses shot down 555 Ukrainian drones over several regions overnight, with almost 200 intercepted as they were approaching the Russian capital. The attack on the oil facility is the second this week after a drone attack on Tuesday halted operations at the refinery, according to Reuters news agency, as widespread damage to Russian energy facilities worsens the country's fuel crisis. The U.S. Central Command has confirmed that the naval blockade on all maritime traffic entering and leaving Iranian ports has been lifted. It stated that all U.S. military blockade enforcement efforts have ceased and that U.S. forces are no longer impeding the transit of vehicles to or from Iranian ports in the Gulf. The naval ships will remain in the general area to make sure that all aspects of the agreement are adhered to, obeyed, and in full force and effect, the statement concludes. Entertainment News, actress Blessing Obasi has responded to criticism over her role as a lesbian inmate in season 2 of the Netflix series Blood Sisters, stating that many viewers fail to separate her personal beliefs from her craft. Blessing Obasi revealed that some Christian viewers questioned her faith and moral values after watching her portrayal. She said the backlash reflects a broader misunderstanding of acting and storytelling. According to the actress, the character was drawn from realities within correctional facilities and was not meant to promote same-sex relationships. In sports, Tottenham legend Gary Lineker has described Harry Kane as the greatest England striker. The praise followed England's opening tournament match, where Harry Kane scored twice to secure a 4-2 victory against Croatia and equal Lineker's national record of 10 World Cup goals. Harry Kane's standout performance comes after Lionel Messi scored a hat-trick for Argentina against Algeria. Kylian Mbappe opened his account for France with 2 goals in the win over Senegal, and Manchester City's Erling Haaland also scored a brace in Norway's victory against Iran. The former Three Lions striker commended the 32-year-old captain for the milestone. And Tyson Fury's father has refused to back his son to beat former heavyweight champion Anthony Joshua. The all-British heavyweight clash will be broadcast online, but both fighters are navigating interim bouts and personal milestones before stepping into the ring against one another. Expressing frustration over the 10-year delay and repeated fight collapses, John stated that he hopes the fight will come to reality. Anthony Joshua, meanwhile, has invited Tyson Fury to face off with him in the ring after he fired Springer, following Joshua's refusal to do so after Fury's win over Arslanbek Makhmudov in April. And to end the news, a recap of the major headlines. The federal government has reaffirmed its commitment to infrastructure development aimed at improving connectivity and boosting economic activities across communities. And INEC has commenced the distribution of sensitive materials for Saturday's Rivers Southeast Senatorial District by election. An International Press Center and Center for Media and Society have urged journalists and other media professionals who will be on duty during Saturday's Ekiti State governorship election to adhere to professional standards and remain safety conscious. On the foreign scene, about to report that Ukrainian drones have hit a Moscow oil refinery for the second time this week. And in sports, Tottenham legend Gary Lineker had described Harry Kane as the greatest England striker. The news was edited by Esther Phillips and produced by Shalvong Namfa. You can follow us on our social media platforms at Joss937Rhythm on Instagram, X, and Facebook. Nigeria is the only country we have. Let's avoid acts that could destabilize the nation. We are one big family. Good morning. Thank you for listening. I am David King.
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3: 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I'm your host, Samaila Musa. 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
4: It's a beautiful Friday, and today we'll be listening to the concluding part of this week's series titled Extravagant Love. Yesterday, we were reminded of our inheritance in Christ, another expression of God's extravagant love for us. Today, Derek Prince will wrap up with what our response should be in all this. Let's listen to him.
5: I've chosen that word extravagant to describe God's love for humanity. I deliberately chose a word that religious people don't often use. In fact, some religious people would almost be offended by the word, but I want to get away from religious cliches and church talk and try to show you face to face the reality and the depth of the love of God. I've suggested that the love of God for humanity can be measured by certain objective standards. First of all, by the price that God paid and that Jesus paid. And the price is stated in those two parables, the treasure in the field and the pearl of great value. It was all he had. Jesus literally gave all he had. Finally, he gave his life blood. He poured out his soul, his life, unto death in a sevenfold shedding of his blood. Second, God's love for us can be measured by the inheritance that he gives us in Christ. We are co-heirs with Christ, heirs of God, co-heirs with Jesus. That is, the entire inheritance of God the Father and God the Son becomes ours together with Jesus Christ. Think of the tremendous scope of God's love, the price he paid, the inheritance he offers. In my talk today, I'm going to deal with the other side of the coin. How should we respond to God's extravagant love? Quite simply, I want to suggest to you, we should be extravagant also. To illustrate what I mean, I'm going to turn to the account of what one woman did for Jesus just about a week before he went to his death. The account is found in Mark chapter 14, verses 3 through 9. While Jesus was in Bethany, reclining at the table in the home of a man known as Simon the leper, a woman came with an alabaster jar of very expensive perfume made of pure nard. She broke the jar and poured the perfume on his head. Some of those present were saying indignantly to one another, "Why this waste of perfume? It could have been sold for more than a year's wages and the money given to the poor." And they rebuked her harshly. "Leave her alone," said Jesus. "Why are you bothering her? She has done a beautiful thing to me. The poor you will always have with you, and you can help them any time you want, but you will not always have me. She did what she could. She poured perfume on my body beforehand to prepare for my burial. I tell you the truth, wherever the gospel is preached throughout the world, what she has done will also be told in memory of her." That's a tremendous statement that Jesus ends with. Whatever she has done will be told in memory of her. I'd also like to read part of a parallel account found in John chapter 12, verses 3 and 6. Because this brings out some aspects of what took place, it also identifies the woman. John 12, verses 3 through 6. "Then Mary took about a pint of pure nard, an expensive perfume. She poured it on Jesus' feet and wiped his feet with her hair. The house was filled with the fragrance of the perfume. But one of his disciples, Judas Iscariot, who was later to betray him, objected. 'Why wasn't this perfume sold and the money given to the poor? It was worth a year's wages.' He did not say this because he cared about the poor, but because he was a thief. As keeper of the money bag, he used to help himself to what was put into it." So there's the story. And we found out in that second version that the name of the woman was Mary. Now, I want to comment briefly on three elements in this story that I've read. First, what Mary did. Second, what Jesus did or said. And third, how the critics reacted. First, let's look at what Mary did. The first thing I would say about her was she was extravagant. She poured out ointment worth more than a year's wages. By contemporary standards in the United States, that would be, say, $15,000 at a minimum. So she poured out one pint of ointment worth $15,000. And she had it in a beautiful alabaster jar. She had to break the jar. The jar could never be used again. It was totally gone in just a few moments. Wasn't that extravagant? The second thing I want to say about Mary was she was totally devoted. She not only poured the ointment on his head, as we read in Mark, but in John we read she poured it on his feet and then she wiped his feet with her hair. Picture the woman kneeling at the feet of Jesus, letting her long hair hang down and wiping his feet, wiping the ointment, rubbing it in, smoothing his feet. Now let's look at what Jesus said. He said a number of very powerful things about this woman. He certainly did not take sides with the critics. First of all, in Mark 14:6, he said of the woman, "She has done a beautiful thing to me." I'm so grateful for that particular translation, a beautiful thing. Jesus saw in that act something that struck him as beautiful. Extravagant love is beautiful. Then in Mark 14:8, Jesus said of the woman, "She did what she could." That's so simple, but so important. God never asks us to do more than we can. I've often heard people say, "I wish I could do more." And something in me always causes me to ask myself, I wonder whether they're really doing what they can. God will never require of you more than you can do, but if you do what you can, the attitude of Jesus will be just the same as it was to that woman. And then he said in Mark 14:8, "She poured perfume on my body beforehand to prepare for my burial." That's an amazing statement. None of the disciples really believed that Jesus was going to die and be buried at that time. And yet this woman, apparently, of all the people, had the intuition, the revelation, that he was to die and be buried. When he actually did die on the cross, they never had time to anoint his body. They just had to wrap him in sheets and put some perfume on the body, but they couldn't do the real anointing. So they missed the opportunity. You see, I think she was open to the Holy Spirit. That's my understanding. The Holy Spirit could tell her something because he could speak to her heart. Not necessarily her head. There's a saying they have in the French language, "The heart has its reasons, of which reason knows nothing." I think the heart of that woman had some reasons that all the people that sat and reasoned just didn't understand. And finally, the tremendous reward of that woman, Mark 14:9. "I tell you the truth," Jesus said, "wherever the gospel is preached throughout the world, what she has done will also be told in memory of her." And this broadcast is fulfilling that, because this broadcast is going to go ultimately right around the world. So this is a fulfillment of that, just one fulfillment out of many. Finally, I want to look for a moment at how the critics reacted. I would say three things about them. First, they were stingy, as religious people often are. You know the phrase, have you ever heard that phrase, "poor as a church mouse"? There's an awful giveaway in that phrase, because the world views church mice as poorer than even other mice. In other words, the world thinks of the church as a pretty poor, stingy group of people. And a lot of Christians give them good reason to think that way. But it was the critics who were stingy, not Jesus and not Mary. Second, those critics were hypocrites. They suddenly got very concerned about the poor when they saw the ointment being poured out. But I question whether they'd been doing much for the poor up to that moment or whether they'd done much for the poor from that moment onwards. Third, and this is typical of critics, they were miserable. They didn't even enjoy the perfume. The whole house was filled with this fragrant, beautiful perfume, and they were so busy getting angry and critical they couldn't even enjoy it. Now, as I close this series of messages, and this particular message today on how should we respond to the extravagant love of God, I just want to ask you a rather personal question. Don't be offended. Has the Holy Spirit ever touched your heart to be extravagant in your devotion to Jesus. You can't do anything directly for Jesus himself, he's in heaven. But, like Mary, you can do something for his body, his people on earth. This message you're listening to is being broadcast, or will be broadcast, to many remote areas of the earth, to China, India, parts of Africa, Central and South America, the islands of the sea. Many of those, perhaps most of those who will hear it, are, by our standards, extremely poor. Most of them probably have no sheets on their bed. In fact, many of them probably don't even have a bed. They probably sleep on a mat in a hut. Many of them have no shoes on their feet. Most of them probably have no choice of food to eat. We're so used to thinking whether we'll eat this or that, we don't realize the world is filled with people who never have that choice. Some of them don't have any food at all. Now, this is what I want to say to you. If you help me to reach these people, you're doing something for Christ's body on earth. And so I want to ask you this question. If the Holy Spirit touches your heart, will you be like Mary? Will you dare to be extravagant? Will you dare to do something out of the ordinary? The religious people may criticize, but remember, Jesus will praise you.
4: The proper response to God's extravagant love is to love Him extravagantly in return. This is expressed through bold and sacrificial generosity, especially in serving others. This might be criticized, just like the woman with the alabaster box, but know that Jesus values it. If we truly understand all that God has given us, then being extravagant to His body, which is His people, should flow naturally as a response. I would like to encourage you to listen to these teachings again and again until you fully grasp the weight of God's extravagant love for you.
3: 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Join us same time on Monday for another encounter with God's Word through the teaching of Derek Prince. 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

0: Not for Jack, they say juju for show glass. They will give you dry go fit. To blind person, they will test them for you. You say you blind, you say yes, open up. Open. If you don't go buy, they'll come blind, you leave you. They go. So once you test, you must buy.
1: As you thought this, you can't remind me of something. But you know, say even for Tudu Mwada, I don't see woman will be say they sell firewood for show glass.
0: Now you call them firewood.
1: Is that firewood for show glass?
0: They are called fire sticks. Now you call them fire sticks. And then the children, because they were talking about the internet, the cracks. Fire cracks.
1: What is World Cup things that was happening?
0: But just like Cape Verde and DR Congo, you can also learn 18 or 2 from there. Like most I want to tell you, say, you're no do pass yourself or things where if you change, no let them take away waiting if you change from you. You know, like they know, say, you're more, except you want to lie to yourself on paper, on with statistics, with the variables available, everything you know. You know Portugal is better than DR Congo. Abba. You know Spain. Spain, team 3 is better than Cape Verde. But Cape Verde came and said, if
2: we'll block everywhere.
0: If you just let us block, play the ball, let us just block everywhere. But give it to Cape Verde. They play, they come out.
1: They
0: come out, do what they need to do.
1: The spirit was high.
0: Well, that keep us, even if not you. You want the play ball since when you down mini at 40 now you go World Cup. No,
1: now you go World Cup.
0: You go prove. I don't say no come again. You must prove that
1: point. And what you go sweep me pass now? Then go do visa for the mother.
0: Free visa. They already
1: free visa. Yeah,
0: but the sad thing now. The sad thing now.
2: The next man now, if you go flog the guy 3-0.
0: That one should go see him.
2: Should go see that one live.
0: Wait till they pay me now. The African referee, the only African referee were qualified to go officiate a match for World Cup. They no grant them visa. Yes. And they no push to bring him in for inclusiveness. They lock up, say, for whatever reason that they didn't give him the visa to go officiate the match. But with this woman, we just sit down because he Pekin cry. I can't ask myself, that referee no get Pekin. Children cry. If you cry, they go hear you. They go answer you. Maybe that's what we need to do for this country. Say, no,
1: my brother.
0: Not cry.
1: Not cry. Just they cry.
0: Just save something and cry.
1: Cry.
0: Receive the pressure.
1: Cry it out.
0: Omo. People are pity for that Spain this year, that day. Nah, Yamal and this guy, see his name. They need to are pity. They see him for their face, like, is this happening to us? Smart thing to me, all those Spain guys were against South Africa. I said, is this happening to us? Is it because South Africa start from S? Spain start from S. That is why these Africans are looking at us as the same thing.
1: I call you joke, South Africa, Congo do one for their second.
0: Nah, I don't say true. The hate on South Africans they read. You say who they vex for 1-1.
2: Ah, they are the vex for
0: people.
1: Why would they even why would they even score 1-1?
2: For what? They vex for that one.
0: Why they go score 1-1?
1: Why they go score 1-1?
0: Nah, they even here and here again.
2: You know who paid me past Ronaldo draw?
0: Guy.
2: Now this one
1: pay. No pay you pass your
0: Bono Ronaldo. Well, that Ronaldo draw pay me. That one no drop me. It affect my sleep. It affect my sleep. But you know, get where he touch. What if you make a worse? I say, Messi if you do a three.
2: After he supposed to collect red card.
0: After he supposed to collect obvious red card. That was, I mean, if now Ronaldo mistakenly
2: do that thing. They go use kill flog him twice.
0: Even if ref no blow, fan for blow that whistle. May they give Ronaldo that red card. But if you see the tackle from behind, boot high.
1: Eto, you know say Messi, the leg
2: not to. Messi na FIFA Pekin now.
1: No, that's last. Apart from even
0: if you say FIFA Pekin. If father is called Pekin, Messi na FIFA side chick. You don't know understand yourself.
1: No, but you know say apart from even that, they even check and maybe you know say Ronaldo he top as Messi, so they not too. They say no, he leg not too. Do the in hand like that, you understand? So now make them not really see Messi saying, you understand?
0: I don't understand. You know what he talk.
1: You understand?
0: but this World Cup actually obviously hold lots of surprises for people. Yeah. Where the CC Netherlands, where been there ahead for you know South Korea, Japan. I mean.

0: You're like, no, no, no. Then we're not. We're not calling Japanese for this thing. You see, they better lose Korean, so they speak from the stomach.
1: Okay, na Chinese they do ni hao.
0: Those are from those. Ni hao ma.
1: Ni hao ma.
0: Shake shake.
1: Okay.
0: Yong sing ting kai sing fong. That's how they are worship song. Don't be crazy. Don't be crazy. Today they go to Yong sing sing kai sing kore.
1: I will hear you call chinko inside.
0: Wang sheng. Hey, na chinko na be China na. Then Christ, na be Christy, na be Christ.
1: Okay.
0: Jang, jang, jang, gong, jang, kan, ning, gong, na, favor, zara, ma.
1: Ah, the favor, jing, ma, gala. Jing, gong, na. Is that a favor? Favor, is that? Oh, what's it?
0: Yeah, from Shinko Junction. God, they saved them today. You know, they get company for Shinko Junction.
1: Shinko Favor, ma.
0: For Shinko Junction, God said that they come comes favor. Come pass through Zaramaganda. Then he goes, Shingon Fan Wen Sheng Tong Wan.
1: Shingon Fan Wen Ma.
0: Zang Wen Zaramaganda.
1: Shingon
0: Fan Tong Hai Pang. So now from Hai Pang, Nandeng.
1: Okay.
0: Fly, go back where.
1: Verse you go here. Tell
0: yes, so the testimony song. Because I've been to China. Go do,
1: Master. Karate Kogun Hemwa Kabzong.
0: Ta, Shingola.
1: Ama hao. Was it to Korea's own cup? But who they took to the Lang Toa? Ah, a master, Mademoiselle Kuloku. Chadori!
0: But Chinese actually put us for work. Only a few minutes do that time.
1: Aye!
0: Before India go collect three from there. Those days now Chinese when they catch us for work, we just jump from ground. Who? We don't need ha, they suspend till they reach up.
1: I get my way with saying they even work out for a how now? How? Now balloon you be? If they work out for a say the grandmaster.
0: Remember drunken master?
1: Well now.
0: Now that's to make some boys begin drink for gentle. Because you see, one go insult the other. You can see, but it's just shaggy again. National, I'm just drunken master. You call your snake in the murky shadow. Go inside, go your snake, my son of my friend. Oh boy, beautiful memories all they get. And these jerseys and these children.
1: They don't know. They don't know those guys.
0: You know our time. Now we they do us. Now AI, now they do them.
1: Yes, now. Now
0: AI they do. Our time now man now they do man. Nobody now maybe say AI go catch them for work.
1: Mm.
0: Remember Shaolin Soccer?
1: Habadang Allah, kayo.
0: Shaolin Soccer make us believe say new boot. No they help person.
1: No they help person. If you get old boot,
0: you get old boot. Don't chop well. Now be the best. And then one of the very few Nigerians where been asked for Shaolin Soccer that time people don't really know. Just join us. Don't say age. No, they really show for everybody.
1: Mm.
0: All of the players of Shaolin Soccer. Don't let me see first speaking. Don't join us. We're not going to hear your voice now.
2: Young Ching Yang.
1: Told you.
2: Ah, wow.
0: Now, when he miss good, I shout out, ah, wow.
2: Justin, a good morning, and don't join the squad and the crew. Now know waiting the crew, and our work now to just make them happy, and also inform and educate them, and also work with entertain and make our job. My name na Omo Dan, OMO. When I don't forget on a D. DNA. I want to skip that.
0: I want
2: to say DNA. I want to say no be.
1: With no.
2: What if Miss South Africa go say this is not DNA, it's RSA? What does it mean?
0: This is not DNA. This is
2: RSA.
0: Republic of South Africa.
2: Hello, good morning, Joss.
1: As you call DNA, Nana, I can't remember something that happened between me and DNA.
3: DNA for
0: Joss. Cascada. As a child, look at the Puma.
1: Me and Cascada, daddy, the other would be good. Now, Cascada, they drive.
3: Okay.
1: Yeah, daddy is other side.
3: Okay.
0: Oh, now they allowed to drive?
1: Yes, now. As we did, they drive. Now, in the drive, when we don't nearly reach. Checkpoint, I see police come, they shout with Hausa. Moto na tefi abakoa, moto na tefi abakoa, moto na tefi abakoa. Nah, shout for window, I say, akwe mutum.
0: Oh boy, but still talking about that World Cup, listen, but now today, nine hate you, go hate their name. Waiting Brazil, go use their eyes, see. Oh God. you go be like PTSD to them. Because that flood attack where been very hit them from that tsunami. That's not going to hit them today. Because most of the teams they play today now, they wounded.
1: But not the surprise you can't see, say Haiti go come win Brazil.
0: This one will not happen.
1: This is football.
2: We would have said
1: don't worry, this is football.
3: Then go postpone World Cup.
2: who go agree say Cape Verde go
0: draw. If Haiti win Brazil, they go press refresh. They go start afresh again.
3: You slap me once. Ha. Now you dey guilty. You slap me twice, now me dey guilty.
0: Me dey guilty. Ha, Omo.
1: See, not be surprised because it's a Haiti win Brazil.
3: No,
1: they will give them like 2-1. Finish 2-1.
0: How? Haiti dey poop fire, but no. Don't go. Don't even go there.
1: See, not be surprised.
0: Maybe not even surprised Brazil go even win this World Cup.
1: Not be surprised say Haiti go fit win Brazil.
0: Don't
2: be surprised say South Africa fit win the World Cup.
0: Don't be surprised say people don't go surprised.
1: No. Omo Dan, if
3: that one. I'm laughing.
0: It's very funny. Very funny. Funny. He's a comedian. Hey, South Africa win the World Cup. Where are we going to keep it? Hey, Nigerians will thief the World Cup. Like they are thieving our jobs.
2: Only draw yesterday, don't let us rest.
3: Only are you draw, talking about Generator Republic?
0: We are the always on generator. Every early I go to grrrr. But as to the happy also on the, you know, bless, we forget within life be about now ups and down. There's beginning, there's end, there's middle, there's all and all of that. And then for those of them on the active lately, you know, say Nigeria, the mourn, so the passing of one of the people where bring life to our screens for a very long time. And then beyond bringing life to our screen, he and his guys also painted a good picture of healthy friendship. He and his Chop Life gang, talking about Yomi Casual and also Ike Ogbonna. You understand, we're talking about the late Alex Ekubo, aka Chief Ikuku, who passed away and was laid to rest yesterday in his village. For some of us are not here because they went for the burial online. So that's why they couldn't join us. But well, may no bless you, we know they celebrate, because nobody just when you they are alive, know when you die also.
1: Yeah,
0: we celebrate you. That's not to say we should not celebrate you when you are alive, but when you they are alive, we celebrate you. When you pass, we'll see honor your memories for all they don't do for us. Yeah. You know.
1: Yeah.
2: Anyways, I want to say something. First and foremost, may the gentle soul of the young man rest in perfect peace.
0: Amen.
2: And first, positive side, I mean lessons where I feel say we will learn. Means say who go believe say Alex Ekubo within the space of that 40, the guy making his own impact.
0: Yes.
2: You understand that 40, the guy making impact. So it's a lesson for every young person out there. No fee say your life dumb. You know, if you make out things out of your life, you understand. Anyway, we'll go take a break. We could just take a small
0: morning break.
2: I wanted to say morning break. Okay, morning first. Will they come back? Good morning.

0: malaria show. No time to talk. I'm a terms of Jen at Odogu. Only the best.
1: 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Even the grumpy Auntie Amina asked for takeaway.
2: Savor the taste of culture with a two-finger crush of Mr. Chef beef, Dawa Dawa, and mixed spices seasoning cubes. 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
3: They had a pretty kid in the Saudi Nigeria to tap us, take us and shake day the one then. Shake us up in the American and Coca-Cola, Tanataradamu, and Tukura Locutina Paratiki, Niki Hanakamu, Tinaka Shagalimbiki, Murasaga or Haiwa, Suna, Saukankaratu, Tira the Aboke, Armada Saura Tarakamana Yorakulum, Tunchenda, Hariyo Munatari. 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

0: now welcome back. That na the break we'll go for, cause the money, no one more they cry when they hear us they cry. Our mother is okay, it's okay, it's okay.
1: Maybe no, maybe no.
0: We know you saw him grow.
1: Maybe no, maybe.
0: You know you saw him grow.
1: Just take
0: you
1: know, heart, okay.
0: This in death, yeah, and everything around them does teach us your more. Even in your death, some people they will see they complain.
2: Mm-hmm.
0: Remember when the friends come online, when they talk, say he has say he had to walk out of the service of song. Where they've been organizing honor of late Alex Okubo. In the para say, first of all, this guy is shake, this is the way white, where oh the blow trumpet now.
2: This goes through that is okay, Nathan Ebassi.
0: See, first come.
2: Yeah, because they wear white all
0: this. He's saying that the first come, they sing, see, talk, see, he nearly meets the guy they supposed to meet like on Tuesday. Then pray together, this in the guy by on Monday. That the fish just complain about so many things. See, he don't understand why they were there to mourn somebody. But before you know, they can't turn into like concerts. I don't forget the artist where she come, can't turn the whole place. Like concert and all these things. And say he can't pay them at that point. Now him and wife waka come out. And people begin to tell us, first of all, you know where the white and white where they made them wear come. Meaning, as in don't pass. I know so most of them they wear white and white, and for like person that feels okay, he has achieved or he with a mourn because we lost someone, but we also know they look away from the fact that he don't impact people so much. So, because apart from the fact that we still make everybody wear white and white, you wear black and black, you and your wife, then you still come to complain, say you know, like as in now you die. Now your brother die. Those Nigerians don't get chill for anything. They're fair, hit it and bass boots go front. Now, Baba come back, talk so more. First of all, they no give me dress code for the invite. They said give me, and as Nigerian movie, they always suggest to us, see what person buy, now black on black, now with the wear and all that. So the whole basketball so did there. Just let you know, say well, even if after you buy, people there will still complain about what they do for you. Where you know they, where you don't even get decision. You know if you make any decision about them,
2: you never see a person die. We be saying during after in funeral and all that. People still complain, say funeral no sweet.
1: No sweet.
2: Say that funeral why I go no go sweet.
0: Say stone day inside
1: My brother, you know, saying the same thing as you tell the talk, but now see, you go feel no, you feel day now, you don't even get food to chop. My brother, for your burial, the food where they go chop for your burial.
0: You know, you see. Because you're also a key. They're going very food full everywhere.
1: My brother, food where then go chop for your bed. Yeah.
2: You know, say another part where this thing is say, you can never satisfy a human being.
0: That one day.
2: You do good, you know, be satisfied. You do bad, you know, be satisfied human being. In fact, those will be Christians can even tell. That even Jesus Christ, that people where in give food and then still shout to crucify him. You understand me? People where still feed though. People where in they take care of people say probably heal their brother, heal their sister, heal their mama, provide food for them. For people them. Show Bible say show compassion to them. And the same people say crucify him.
1: And you know say, you
0: and
1: know,
0: not just give us Barnabas. That one we know. Okay, this one now who we know about that. There's too much peace. Crucify, give us problem.
1: And you know say goat. Then does a goat not fit win case if the judge they sell meat.
2: To Baba, you go need to change the lounge.
0: Death by slaughtering.
2: I hereby said that this goes to death
0: by slaughtering.
2: By slaughtering.
0: And to further intensify the punishment, he will be grilled with naked coal.
2: Oh my God. So I mean, the major thing is for this that the freeze matter. You know, say that the freeze. Sometimes I don't know whether the freezer whether they use for them. Whether the thing always the day.
0: But it doesn't say that name that the freezer because sometimes they get brain freeze.
2: They get brain. That the freezer for me, I feel it won't always want trend
1: and prove a point.
2: I want to trend. He's just more of this kind of controversial kind of person.
0: Yes.
2: To an extent, he's just more of this critical-minded kind of person. You know, whether right or wrong, he go just one pull mat on top. Particularly if it has to do with religion or has to do with Christianity, you get where you go, always one fine way go pitch intent to that part. He did allow the dead to rest in peace. he go there first and foremost. He go there go wear black. Mm. I don't want to dwell on top in talk, but wear black. Now we go not overlook because not everybody. I don't see where they say come dinner, corporate dinner. Person wear native. You understand? I don't go host some Christians or in quote pastors kind of dinner.
0: Yeah.
2: Where they say now corporate dinner. They say waiting dinner. You see, all of them wear native come. Somebody can argue with me. Say native is also corporate. So now, based on your perspective,
0: the motivation we are talking about, it's a mindset.
2: It's a mindset. Outside, you don't see corporate, yes, but inside
0: is who you see inside. That matters.
2: Am I not looking corporate?
0: Am I not cooperating with you?
2: Am I not talking corporate? So Nigerian are natural. If you say Nigerian wear white, somebody will definitely wear off-white. Wear white, somebody will definitely wear something else. So our mindset be human being. You just won't feel like say I don't like to join group. People they like that.
0: They do anything bandwagon.
2: They don't like to join. Hey, I want the different. So maybe now in kind of person be that. Is that to wear the black? Say that you want that one. We sit down with them.
0: Yes.
2: They told them wear. So anyway, you go marry your kind. So they wear. You go marry your kind. They wear black. Another. That's gonna be the problem. He can't get busy. My guy, they're busy. They look for mistake where gospel ministers they make. He say, why will Nathaniel Bassey blow trumpet?
0: Say first come blow trumpet. Say no, understand that is signify the end. Since Alex the Kubo don't see, that is your end. So he don't blow trumpet.
2: Even at the end, two. He got to say, talk. He no can't know why. Nathaniel Bassey, you they say we wanted to go and pray for him. The Tuesday want to go and pray. I mean, went on Wednesday. We heard that he's dead. Blah blah blah. But we still went there to pray because the God went till they do till they raise the dead.
0: Why no pray?
2: Why no pray? May the God raise the dead. Why no pray? May God do miracle and so on. He can't leave that one. No.
0: But at that trumpet actually pray now because he never showed them go heaven. So Nathaniel Bassey blow it. Did he try rapture?
2: I'm just saying Nathaniel Bassey sing this song. It's your name in the book of life. Oh, that the priest say, oh, your name.
0: Will you change that song? Don't threaten me.
2: Why are you threatening me? It's your name. So, you can't see Mercy Chinwo. I don't say Mercy Chinwo now, energy god. Energy goddess.
0: Yes.
2: Imagine Chinwo Obi say, if she comes stage, Chime, you know this one. And the assembly Mercy Chinwo come, condolence. I'm going to record that, please. Service of song.
0: But Chuchu, why Mercy Chinwo go there? Go say, you do this one. For who don't my good? I say, me that the freeze no vex. Person just my say, you do this one.
2: They come be like, where the wedding person go anchor. Yeah. And the wedding, no, you say, then quickly arrange that wedding because the guy don't pregnant the girl.
0: Yeah.
2: And the DJ no.
0: Oh.
2: DJ can go play song. Shakara don't end. Shakari belle shakara don't end. Belle shakara. And the mama goes, how did you know? Will you change that song?
0: If you're over a DJ now in the hospital, they carry and go on general father barrier. Now general papa die. General events, he just collect the rank. Now your father buy. Now DJ can't play. They only carry and they go where no. If you see BT when general boys give DJ.
2: Oh my God.
0: And he help my own nervous me. Help my con the hype dead body say, wait. Then they die. I see one big casket going down.
2: 6 feet. 6 feet for the death. 6 feet.
0: Who they check out?
2: Who they check out?
0: Time we could see now.
2: If you don't get money, now graveyard today.
0: I mean, we got to go ahead. This is our hustle.
2: Anyway, before we leave that the freeze matter, the thing is, the way he clapped down on Mercy Chinwo, hear the word.
0: And the gospel artist.
2: Yeah. And then the government clapped down on Jerry Eze.
0: Yes.
2: Pastor Jerry Eze. Say, when they preach, when they talk, say, waiting. The major point, baby, I won't talk with him. Oga, service of songs, no means say, go day him. Now, the person the family wants, they want. Some people were saying that purely. Him and they will say
0: they
2: do him.
0: I be no one touch him, but my daughter come. If he pay you, buy your brother.
1: You
0: then do him the way you want me to do him. Make
1: you know say that the freeze or no matter the vex, all the vex we in the vex, come on for that place. My brother, that the freeze all your vex when you vex, they're not feed roast corn on top of your chest. if to say then you feel rose corn on top of your chest now, now we go no see true say you vex. But Baba, see your vex and then not feel rose corn for in chest. I will make him forget about it.
2: Anyways, we all have entitled to our opinion, and if you look person face, if you look at your face, you don't really. I don't know, so we just close that matter and we just leave that matter. The only thing we say, if you go person bury, I better respect them. Respect the dead. You understand? Let the dead
1: bury the dead.
3: And also, message you will over. I know they choose song for you, but exception and winch die. Nobody sings, say, you do this one.
2: Jesus! You do this one!
3: I say, they happy.
2: Let's go perform.
3: You see? If person borrow you money, come buy. Not anybody say he borrow you money. Now there you can see. You do this one.
2: I microphone.
3: You
2: know say borrow you and you can't go die. You know if you never return the money back. The microphone say. Sir, can you just take the opening prayer? Simply let us sing.
1: Jesus, you do this one.
3: You know, because before we pray, I want to let you know something about this person that has passed. I mean, he has done something to me that I can never forget.
2: And
3: if
2: they're going to say,
1: Damn you!
2: Anyway, we leave that matter and we leave the dead, may the dead bury the dead. And we pray, say, we wasted our life. God will give us grace to do the needful because the guy make an impact. But we shall make our impact positively for this society. And God help us.
3: That's amen. And also here, this particular talk we want to talk about where be the news where they fly about the attack that happened in Nips and also at Rantia. And then we heard about the lives that were lost. Understand? We for those where been all been conversed with, we told us the one for Nips, I mean, lasted for a while. You know, there was an exchange, we were trying to break into the facility, you know, and all that. But good thing the security outfit there was able to restrain those that were trying to invade the premises, you know. And then we pray those that lost their life, we pray their souls rest in peace, you know. And then we wish we will find a better way to reward people who put their lives on the line for jobs like this, you understand. And then if these people go, if you go that kind place, because I don't know how to describe it, job like
2: Nibs be like Nibs like Harvard University.
3: Yes.
2: Nibs be like anybody who want to get to a particular rank, a highest rank or top rank.
1: What echelon
2: rank? What rank in the society in Nigeria? You must go through that. What you
3: Nibs now be like our lab, our policy lab.
2: Exactly.
1: Yes.
3: So if anything happened to him, let me say you guys begin to set up another lab for research and all those things afresh. We will cost you more. I will set you back too much. So if they go fear attack that plane, because they just want to fair hole now down, like this country not gonna move forward. That's what they will move forward.
2: We are motion.
3: Like nothing go carry on and move from where we did. Now why maybe they go there? We don't really know why they're going there. But that was a very, very strong message they were sending to the government. And there was one thing that one of the presidential hopefuls and aspirants talked about when he said, is either I am in charge
2: or you are in charge
3: or they are in charge. In charge, yeah. And then the way it's looking right now, it seems somebody's in, some people are in charge.
2: In charge, yeah.
3: We will not say more than that. And then for the Rantia story, we always talk, say, except you get a verified information, please, okay? When passing information, pass it with all honesty. No sugarcoat them, no exaggerate them, and then no downplay them. Understand? You also, when you see a person don't post them, no go carry your own salt ad. So, like, let's say your own different for them, for traffic and for like sake. There were in Rancho community, two young men lost their lives, and then people had gunshots around
2: the community,
3: you know, and then people, there was panic, people ran and all that. But from the stories we gathered and we follow some people talk, we hear, see, fight be done around that Nyango. I mean, I say you call that place.
1: Nyango.
3: Nyango. You guys say you get one babe for that area.
2: Nyango.
3: So that Nyango side, and then the two people who lost their lives are residents of Rantia, and then they are also part of the vigilante outfit in that community. So you guys see them follow their own route to go support or to go block invasion or something, and then they lost their lives. And whether I like them or not, this one will cause panic. If you're there anywhere,
0: you know, they near military training school, you know, they near police training school, they hear gunshots, you must panic. Even when you live near those people and they don't do shooting range, they go send signals, now go here, tow, tow, tow.
2: Exactly.
0: But no fear, no panic. Now we, they train.
2: Yakubu manage.
0: This one, you know, hear anything, you just, you know, get a new signal, you don't begin to hear tow, tow, tow from different places and all that, which causes the panic. And, you know, we go tell you for here, me, man, no say we, I go tell you for here, whatever you can do, the first thing you need to do first is stay alive. Before any other action, stay alive. When you hear these things, I beg, fair dive down. Know the direction where they come from. They go know where you want to run. Make you not just begin in panic, begin to run against the danger head on. Person come to shoot, see you, they run, come into our time, you go fair fear. Say, ah, this one where they shoot, this one they run, come meet me. If you throw away and go run.
2: Don't be lying.
0: You go say, no, I don't carry something for whatever, come trick me. But what we're trying to say is, please stay safe and share this information the right way. And we go always talk and please. Within any community, I'm gonna get means of sharing information. Because, like I said, these people, with the way they share now, these people just use una catch crews. All they need to do is send a signal to those in what is it called? In Feringada. When they say the attack, they happen for there. The security outfits are now redirected to face
2: another
0: side. That side. As they go, this other side are done porous and weakened and done they undermanned. Understand? They can't attack that side. So I beg, if you get this kind of information, like other communities, there's whistle, there's a WhatsApp group, there's quick dial. You know, all those things you have to just do to send information amongst yourself to protect yourself. And also shout out to, we'll take away from them, the vigilante.
2: They don't try
0: add their own quota to all this. And to those who have lost their lives, who have lost their loved ones for this thing, we pray, say, you wanna rest in peace, and may God come help now to bear the loss of our loss and our loved ones.
2: Anyway, Youngie, you don't talk, you don't really elaborate the gist and the matter where it happened. But make a job pinch small, enter them. I won't pinch the side of Nibs.
0: Yes.
2: All right. I won't pinch that side of Nibs. Nibs. When I hear about them, I was really because is it Ribadu or so when Tinubu wanted to make him is it AIG or
0: is it Tinubu?
2: Tinubu, sorry, Obasanjo, yes. Want make is it AIG or something like that? I think one of the things we deprive him was because
0: he never
2: come NIPS.
0: Yes,
2: you understand. So generals and all that, they have to go through this NIPS. So like you said, now how would I call it now? One of the national and our national
0: For policy,
2: And strategy, studies and all that.
1: And you know,
2: and
1: so
2: it
1: like
2: makes
1: me
2: you from them.
1: Me, I be MNI as an FMNI.
0: Okay. Fake.
1: No, not fake, sir.
2: Who John?
1: Future MNI.
2: Get out with it. You never see future MNI. Now MIN.
0: Even NI, you know,
2: or NIN. I don't
1: hear.
2: You know, I heard though, you know, through somebody way a source, I know from there, that if you notice, say, somehow behind them, when they there, if you come that NIPS, you see, say, behind them, bush is food that exists. And me and they see that at this kind of thing,
1: this could be
2: bush is there around them, and the friends they like kind of low to an extent, you know, from the source where I get gathered from there. And again, most of us don't go there, don't go anchor or host one or two events there. And if you observe that the security architecture there, before you even enter, then they try, they will check you, blah blah blah blah blah, and so on. And that environment, they're very serene and all that. So if that back or axis, because houses not really surround them like that. The houses really surround them like small community where they there, we not today close to them. I think now time for them to fortify that kind of place.
0: Okay.
2: And don't forget, say now generals, they go there.
0: True.
2: You understand? Yeah. I don't know how the report will not come bring out it, but the report will be say a blessing and one police waiting in the quarter and so on and so forth. Now that axis then follow coming and so on. But whatever it is, thank God say they were able to
0: block
2: whatever would have become escalate more than that. Though one or two things happened there, but we thank God for say no worse than that. We want plead, say, not only NIPS, every other place. That's why we cry for security. Nobody, in quotes, nobody say.
0: True that.
2: The only thing we're safe, they say, one. Somebody say, the only way we're safe now, heaven.
0: You know, things are not only so bad, let me say, you wear the house now. Now you are in danger.
2: pass me where they
0: pass me outside, just the chill, or the travel.
2: So when you pray, say the government, I don't know the waka they had in quotes. Mm. Say they want, they try, say they won't bring in, according to our National Assembly, they won't bring in the state police, they try to fortify our police security architecture. They try to fortify forest guard too. They try to raise the easy. We pray say all these things go work
0: for the good.
2: For the good.
1: And betterment.
2: And we'll not go politicize them. You understand?
0: It's impossible, I put it to you.
2: Yeah.
0: They must politicize
2: them. We pray. That's what I say, we pray.
0: We live prayer now. Anyway, we tell ourselves the truth.
2: We pray.
0: Me where we say I'll be all right, jam, I put nibs as first choice. I can't hear this thing now. Eh? And at the day pass now, I don't want to do the body. It will be a body to me.
2: For the Lantia own, report what we see, first and foremost. But you know, as media people, we know go just carry news. Hey, we will first of all find out, waiting and waiting. And then the background check what we do, we find out, say, yes, something happened around that axis.
0: Yeah.
2: But nobody will wait the news.
1: Carry on.
2: Paint time like that. You know, but unfortunately, we lost.
0: Lives were lost,
2: and but definitely this one, Rhythm FM. When I will get the full gist through our political platform and all that, we will find gather and for now. But we will see them to our underground findings. Yes. But please, young, don't talk and make we at a lot.
0: Yes.
2: And anything they happen, please make we accept too. First thing to protect your life
0: and
2: your property.
0: Very true.
2: And make we get community cooperation and. Our man, PPRO police, Alex, Alex, Alfred Alubo. He get the only record this police community WhatsApp with them create. If any, anything, you drop, you get WhatsApp with they drop and all that things like that. I know, say, our police know too plenty like that to take, cop all these areas like that. But we believe, say, that they do their best too to see how they will fit take and nip this thing to the board.
0: No, normally the gist with that, we wish we give now more than this, but now wait till we get now we carry where they verified so far, because no they encourage passing of fake news and all that. We are ambassadors of passing verified gist, understand? And also we always tell us when I try the day safe. I say the day safe. I bet follow us, join us for this break all the group. Don't go nowhere.
2: No way today.
0: We're coming back. Yeah.

0: From jollof to stews, from soups to sauce, Tastemaker seasoning powder makes everything taste so good. Sprinkle, stir, serve. Tastemaker.
1: Although no case of Ebola has been reported in Nigeria, we must remain observant following the outbreak of the disease in Central Africa. Ebola is a serious illness that can spread through direct contact with the bodily fluids of an infected person. While there's no cause for panic, this is the time to stay alert. 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
2: My first Hausa-in-law visit, I nearly called 911 after one crush of Mr. Chef Q's, and my Miyan cookers for fluently. Even the grumpy Auntie Amina asked for takeaway.
3: Savor the taste of culture with a two-finger crush of Mr. Chef beef, Dawa Dawa, and mixed spices seasoning cubes. 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

0: Welcome back from that break or go where you come up from the Nibs area and Rantia area. Now we enter the main town. Let's go to the main town, the city center. We'll go that environs and all that. And you never need person to let you know, say, we for this place now, positivity would always preach.
1: That's what we're comedians.
0: Check on the bright side, we're gonna bring our laughter from you. And we're not demeaning happenings and all that, but we'd let you know, say, if you can laugh at it, you've outgrown it and you've healed from it. So we no go won't dwell on the bad for too long. But when these bars they happen, we no go turn our eyes away from them. We'll tell them about them also. It gets on to where happened where been this one like enough for home front, like now, like I was saying, for city center now happened around Jololo. I call him Jololo. That's why you got a people they call him
2: Jololo.
0: They go Jololo Johnchon.
2: It is the Johnchon that you go.
0: He said, where you are coming from, Bauchi? What happened? He said, why would you the umbrella by jump into the bush for Chifty? And I let Jelimaya.
2: I learn and learn and learn.
1: Anyways, this one happened like a Youngie Don't Tell Now. MC Youngie Don't Tell Now. This one happened for Jololo. We're not going to confuse people now. For Jololo Junction, for Just North. The news don't make rounds around the plateau. Just as this week. Just like 3 days ago or so. And that's Jololo Junction, and that's Just North. And something be happened there. And what happened? We have a keke.
0: Yes,
1: keke na pep. Keke happened. We be say the guys. What they call them phone suspected phone snatchers. We then carry. Then give lift to. I mean, I call them lift. Passenger.
0: They carry passenger.
1: Not knowing say they be. Phone snatchers then be they carry passenger and I think they carry the passenger proof of now lady and then before you know now then use their weapons who then carry they collect phone from the girl and other small belongings which she carry for body and they carry and come up for body and they carry and come body we just say that just flip the lady out of the keke and that's Jololo side and then flip up the flip the lady come up for the keke lady come begin to
0: shout
1: Ewo, help me. Barawo, blah blah blah, and all that. And so people were there around that side.
0: Yes.
1: Now so I know saying a busy environment too. Now so then pursue the keke. Now so then stop the guy and then catch the keke there. Before you know those guys who came out in the pursue and the keke come for. And those guys pianti. By pianti then grab the guys. I then grab the guys now, touch with the papo, the guys like that. Now him, we don't want to mob those guys. Now him, we just want to security agencies, shall we do that? We just want to say vigilantes, we did that. also, help to hold, help save the guys, in quotes. When I mean save, means say...
0: They contain the situation,
1: making all this thing. But we just say don't carry the guys, go hand over to police, and further investigation done. So they have to save the guys from jungle,
0: justice.
1: But because of verse of the people now, the people verse come burn the keke nape. They come burn the keke nape. So now we can't ask ourselves because this is
0: and this will happen nobody seen at night.
1: Nobody night.
0: Yes.
1: You understand? Nobody night it happened. You're not during day it happened. So we can see young boys, young children. When we say they don't decide to tell themselves, say the only thing they have choose to do in life
2: where did their mind
1: is John 10:10. To kill, to steal,
2: and to destroy.
1: Now, what they don't choose, say they won't do that. Go work, Mba. Babu. Go learn work, Babu. In fact, when they register me, go learn work. You go come out there. You understand?
0: You go reach where you learn work. You go move something. Sell them.
1: The only thing now to gather somewhere, take what they won't take.
0: Subscribe.
1: go subscribe.
0: NGNG.
1: When they subscribe finish, the next thing they'll carry their weapons or whatever weapon they carry to go victimize innocent citizens. Use keke. Now don't forget, these guys now they say that who they catch be thief.
0: Yeah.
1: Some of like they hear us now where they do this thing inside like keke.
0: Especially you.
1: You where they hear
0: you
1: us.
0: Now where they hear us.
1: Where they hear us. You they hear us now. You hold that keke now. You take and they run. They don't catch you today. You steal person for. You carry person. You don't catch you today. You understand? Yeah. And you go tell yourself, you all die, now die.
2: 99 days is for the team.
1: Now, person they do service of songs for you. How you want me to do your own?
0: They go service your own songs.
1: Eh? How you want them? You just say this money where you define all of everybody know they find now.
2: Hey.
1: Eh? And if you collect this phone, now to go sell on cheap.
0: Very, very cheap.
1: Very cheap. And when you sell on cheap, I will say, which I know they support, I will say the money save, they add value to your life. The next thing you use that money, go take subscription. Mm. Go take subscription.
0: Yeah.
1: Go renew your subscription.
0: Yes.
1: You take the money, go renew your subscription. You go take and go there. Mm. Take and drink. Mm. Two. Or three, you take and go maybe local club or local lounge. Mm-hmm. You go burn the money there. Carry babe, carry girls of your kind within your level because the kind of girls who go follow the campboys.
0: Yes,
1: you know
0: actually,
1: that
0: actually.
1: You understand that kind of so in all of this, waiting you don't achieve. And sometimes when you see all these guys, you look at them up and down.
0: Mm.
1: You will repeat this kind of guys, but you say, which life will remain for this kind of guy, buddy? Which kind of life? You mean, you know, make you see person, you say, oh, he's still well. You know that kind of thing. You know, say you support the still, you know. Mm. But you say, oh, maybe he was trying to achieve a project. Then we can cheat.
2: Yes. This one, they will say, Adagwe.
1: Adagwe. Oh, he was the one doing this project. Oh, maybe he was right. That was what. If you see this guy, nothing to write home about. Future, no day. Past, said no day.
2: How?
1: Present, no day.
0: Even chow. Even if you tell you, if you just chow, you know, even day.
1: I beg.
0: Go school, you know, agree.
1: I pray, say,
0: work, you know, agree.
1: Police will they hand over to. I don't know which of the station they hand over to. Mm. And they will find out.
0: Mm.
1: I beg, not be to release these guys. Just put them back to the streets. I must make you keep them for prison. But we're saying that let justice be
0: served.
1: Because waiting a killer for this country, Nigeria, we say, when justice is not served, criminality, injustice,
2: becomes the wayward.
1: Becomes the, I like the wayward, becomes the order of the day, becomes the senior.
0: Becomes the in charge.
1: In charge. Because if I know, what you make Oyibo Western countries or advanced countries better pass most our countries, I mean, developing countries, using Nigeria as an example, for instance, is because there's a nigga juguru where they
0: everywhere.
1: But to an extent, justice and law.
0: And a working system.
1: Mm. So that's why I say Oyibo man go feel call policeman. Hello, can you come from our place?
0: Mm.
1: Somebody, you go call Oyibo a policeman. Because you know, say, when he hand over to police, to an extent, he go get
0: police justice. Will do in work.
1: He go do in work.
0: And the person won't come rob him, they fear the same police.
1: They fear the same police.
0: Nobody like hear him say, you go to rob person. As they carry phone, they call police. As they hear, woo, woo, woo. As the thief war run, they are gangsters. Don't worry. When a young Q division, NASA DPOs.
1: Oh, so when I come, it's
0: not pass. They're not going to stop again. The Q division DPO, not call them. Abort.
1: But, so that is why you see, say, mob. I mean, what do they call that? Jungle justice.
0: Mm.
1: We know they support them is bad.
0: It is.
1: Because we don't see people kill innocent person.
0: Yeah.
1: In the name of jungle, I saw one in is it Delta or Edo State online. I couldn't watch.
0: Mm.
1: The way they were beating the guy, they were saying, nah, soldier, I mean, no, be soldier, like saying, say, claim, say, the soldier, something like that. And people, so I was so, I said, cry, man, I don't feel see myself, they kill human being because I get conscience.
0: Mm.
1: So I don't know how people they feel. So we beg of the government, one time when would they experience this, Cortism on the plateau so high that time, and that time they call government. I mean, the government, police. I don't know which of the commission at that time. I don't know, but they get this anti-cortism group or squad or something like that.
0: Yes, anti-cortism unit. Yes,
1: something like that. I don't. At least what I would like it or not, it reduced to the barest minimum. If you saw that time, if you hear Rukubaru that time, don't forget.
0: And also, shout out to Major General Okonkwo.
1: That time?
0: Yes, him in the around that time. And at that time, then they do the shopping for nights. They go just come knock door.
1: Hello?
0: David King.
1: You can say,
2: just follow.
0: You can say, no, don't be me. Say, we don't want to be you.
2: Just come.
0: Well, yes, it's also personal. He say, yes, now you. They don't go there. They pick up. As you watch, I say, hey, shh.
1: follow me.
0: See your mama, if you shout, she go follow us. You go, where the next door day? He goes, the next door is also place. You go, you follow, go. The shopping now between 11:30 in the night and 1 a.m. They go, just shop for that day, move them, go quietly. And they go tell Una, say, if Una go announce them, what will come back? Who knows who will they find? Yeah. Una go hear from us.
1: Yeah.
0: Quietly, they feed those boys.
1: It is reduced. People could able to sleep now for that
0: time. By 7:30, shops on the close on Kuba Road.
1: Now they didn't rob my phone now when I just come back from this is that time. Oh, they didn't pay me. Yeah. That my Samsung, why they admire like this. My memory for where I did travel out.
0: Everything.
1: Those guys wipe out for me. But, and now young boys, boys will be like, beating me down. Raise your hand.
0: You sure?
1: You just be saying, I want to hold for hand now.
0: Yes,
1: you don't know
0: yes,
1: I
0: yes, yes.
1: Go beat them. You can, you know, they dangle self. You're going to say, you understand me?
0: They do on subscription.
1: They do on subscription.
0: They no balance.
1: They no balance.
0: They be like life.
1: You understand? But unfortunately, you know, you have to life first.
2: Ah.
1: Now your life first. Yeah, so before anything. So thank God for life. That I no struggle with whatever. Thank God for life.
0: Yeah.
1: God don't help us.
0: You know, like they say, man, if you're trying to get robbed, please get robbed. If they are trying to rob you, no do James Bond. Say you want, cause the person where won't rob you, no care. Now just that item where won't collect from you. You now on the other hand, where no be thief or you no be robber, you just won't collect your item back. You know, even day after harming the person. But this person, if now harming you go make and get them, he will go ahead with it.
2: He's
1: working out to steal, to kill, and destroy.
0: Destroy.
1: So you don't get anything to lose. You understand? But in a nutshell, what we're trying to say is that there was a time we just was not, was not saved. It was, everybody was really scared. You know, that cultism became the order of the day. But it was curbed. And we thank God, wherever that time, like you mentioned, General, I don't forget the commissioner, we did that period too. We credit anti.
0: They worked hand in hand that period.
1: I don't know the name of the commissioner, but maybe if Oga Fred, make if you hear possible mind. But that was that time, they curbed it in. And to an extent, even apart at that time, was unbearable. But to an extent, today, it don't reduce to an extent. But we still get boys, we see they use keke, they update.
0: Yes.
1: We still get people, they use moto. They do one chance.
0: And they just have to talk as well. This is the thing, just that area I will mention. Now, in the my younger brother, my younger brother was robbed not this Sunday, the Sunday before this. In the evening, not even night, he just entered here from police barrack, between police barrack and St. Luke. That's standard area. For standard
1: Polo,
0: area, yes, they don't already rob him. If you call Polo, you don't go far. Between police barrack and standard area, they rob him. That same period, those Rukubaru boys in the world, where there used to be serious hold up around that Polo, from that St. Luke for evening, towards guys that be hold up the day, where if you press your phone inside KK, they will just come on top bike, drag him. Wrong. We think help me that, and that's where you gone for back of phone where I use hold my phone, and I hold dinner for the other hand. So when the guy been they drag the phone and they drag the phone, if I go carefully drop dinner, my holy hand, he don't leave the phone. Good, cause I know if you lose dinner, call this phone. Cause
1: I did not know
0: they were coming. I was not prepared.
1: Well, it's very unfortunate. I beg.
0: Please, this kind of South African behavior should stop.
1: don't xenophobia your people. Please, as you define this money, everybody define the money. Nobody way this economy no bite. Yeah, young guys, please. You understand? You can make good life out of yourself. Truly. Person will be commissioner today. You know, wake up from yesterday, you'll become commissioner. Now he's a hustle. You understand? Everybody they hustle. I beg. That weapon will then give you. Where person say, me go rob, take this. But if you use that weapon, there's a weapon where you get, and the weapon of your brain.
0: Yes.
1: You understand? You get the best weapon. If you use your brain, you go come on. You go even create AI. You even create things where the world never see. If you use that your brain. I know say substance don't banner you. But there's a place of rehabilitation. You understand? We get rehabilitation place where you say you can help. People can help you out of that that problem. You understand?
0: But this is where I let you know, say those people where the boys where do that robbery for that little area and the lady, all of them the area command.
1: Okay, area command.
0: This person said the machine said ex cell mate. You don't say for this life, go try and help a person. Now that you help, go put you for trouble. He go to help person grow. Person will go to help. Come go do some kind of illegal business. It think quite affect him himself. So him in day sell to know. So when this will come. So when as I went and call him, done day sell before they call. So he now like general for the sale. But he don't retire. he's out of the cell now. And
1: he's the prefect.
0: Oga Paul, I always tell you, say, no stop to the good. I know say your good where you do don't prove, but no stop to the do good because of one rare person do for you. Sorry for the ordeal we've been before you recently, you know. But thank you also for always tuning to this our station every other time. They follow almost all our programs.
1: Okay, then they call us for
0: Yes. You don't get it for trailer garage.
2: Okay, Paul.
0: He help us, you know. Now they help now. Can go put out for trouble. Put out for emergency trouble. But thank God, things are getting better. And thank you for always contributing
1: to our program. Yes, we are grateful. Anyway, that's how we leave that angle.
2: I know, see the doctor ain't get the type of my heart.
0: So, but he ain't told you.
2: I know. But
0: the heart. She's saying the top of your heart ain't get it.
2: Paul get it out of my heart.
0: That's so one guy. You know, but nothing will make a married woman wear slim. See what you say, they like them bigger. Mm-hmm. Fat. They say, why? Say they have a large heart.
1: Oh my God, no, say they have a large heart. Anyway, so we leave that part. We have for Zololo. And then we just say they're on the area, command, as it talks to me. And we pray say our security agencies now will do the needful. And we pray say also those people will be say they do this kind of thing, please not be to put them for prison, can't release them or bail them.
0: Yeah.
1: But please, if there's a way they can rehabilitate them, there's a way they can put the word now. Make them want them to be useful. I don't know how the government will do this kind of thing.
0: So now why they change them from prison service?
1: Correct.
0: You need to best correct the people who are correct.
1: Are they correct?
0: That is the thing first.
1: Because I didn't feel say this country is able to create a, should I call it a community where all these kind of prisoners and all that, you can go there.
0: So, like, in all honesty, inside people like every 50 will go through that system. At least there's a

0: Song of the Well.
1: Ziyara ta farko a gidan sirikai na kusan kiran incense ta chef.
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0: But we have people that are not selfless. We have people that are not altruistic, that are actually in the forefront. So to them, they are the better collector. And like I said, he was chief of defense staff, Alex Badi, between January 2014 and July 2015. Before then, he was air staff. In fact, the charges he was facing was when he was chief of air staff. He was gunned down by criminals on December 18, 2018, 1 week to Christmas, on his way from his farm in Kefi. At the time of his death, he was facing corrupt charges to the tune of 3.97 billion.
1: That was when money still had value.
0: 3.97 billion. Imagine if the 3.97 billion we are talking about was utilized properly to ensure the equipment, the right ones, were bought.

0: warfare motivates people to do the best. Bello, there is over-reliance on military to solutions that ordinarily should be handled at the local level.
1: Yes.
0: What do we see today? Today, in this part of the world, we see even soldiers, even here on the plateau, intelligence gathering, put in calls, not trying to, and we want to believe that today will not be where we are, because if as a father, if as a parent, you don't provide for your children, anybody that sees them outside, they will call you an irresponsible parent. But if you provide for your children and they decide to go the other way,

0: that nation that he has the entire map of the forest. He has the entire movement of this terrorist. And he said that on his phone, he sees the terrorists whenever they are moving, whenever they are hibernating. And indeed, if he's given the opportunity, just one day or 2 days is enough for him to get this terrorist, prosecute this terrorist, convict this terrorist. And if they need to be hanged, they will definitely face the hangman's noose. Few months later, the same man is now in the APC. Some few people were kidnapped in Maradu, in the same Zamfara. Guess what the same man said? He said that nobody sent them. In fact, we don't even know them. So we are not going to go after the perpetrators of that dastard, ignoble, nefarious, cruel, and condemnable act. So what is that telling you? It's telling you that at the time that he made that first statement, it was expedient for him because he was in opposition. Now that you are in the ruling party, that we're supposed to see action and inaction from your side, what are we seeing? We are seeing excuses. We are seeing nonchalance. We are seeing lethargy. That is exactly the way to describe the average Nigerian politician. As it suits his whim, as it suits his caprice, as it suits the expediency at that time, you will hear a good shooting bam in terms of the rhetoric. By the time the entire beating changes, you will see the same person. How do you tell me, a sitting governor, saying that nobody sent them to go out and negotiate with the terrorists? If he had provided security for that man, would he have even contemplated going to negotiate with the terrorists by himself?
1: Bello, when you see a man going on the street and begging, if you ask him, he will tell you his peace of mind that I have no option. If I had an option, I would not be begging on the street. If you see somebody leaving the hospital to go and see a traditional herbalist or a native doctor, if you ask him, he will tell you, if I had an alternative, I wouldn't have gone to that herbalist, as the case may be. If you see a man that is wearing clothes that ordinarily he shouldn't be wearing them because it exposes nakedness, but because he doesn't have an alternative, he chooses to go and get the ones that are not even dignifying. But then, all he just needed to do is to cover his secret. But lo, a time will come, whether we like it or not. The same people that sees themselves today, we have seen those that are driving their bulletproof cars.
0: Exactly.
1: In the National Assembly.
0: Bamboo don't even go far. We saw people in the last administration that will not go to Abuja except by flight.
1: Yes.
0: The day I posted that particular issue about the Andaha,
1: yes,
0: and the other rogue,
1: yes,
0: Nunku,
1: going to Abuja,
0: yes, before Akwanga, after Gwantu. If you know the number of people that Hiteto used to travel by air that were also concerned, then you know that we need to fix this country by ourselves. So that this security, if it is everywhere, you don't need to fear any longer. There are big people in the United States that park their vehicle and enter a train.
1: Sure.
0: Because of its comfortability. In this part of the world, we have also degraded the train to the extent that we think it's only for the poor. We have degraded traveling by road to the extent that anybody that is rich and is seen traveling by road, he is looked down upon. So it has become a class thing. Whereas Dennis Beckham, an Arsenal player that goes to play Champions League, he has a phobia for flying. Yeah. So if he is going for any Champions League match, he will enter a train or probably a vehicle or a ship. That's his own means of transportation. Nobody says, a whole Beckham, a superstar, is seen in a vehicle or a train. If it is Nigeria, what would they say?
1: Well, we live in a part of the world where almost everything becomes class. For example, when somebody enters a restaurant that is seen as a big restaurant, as a classy restaurant, and he see the likes of me and you in that restaurant, he will now degrade that restaurant and say, no, this restaurant is for poor people. But we have seen prime ministers in the UK going to shops and joining the queue, not because of the cameras, but because that is the standard. That is the law. When you go to other countries, people fly as if the way you enter Keke Napep here. But in this part of the world, if they see somebody that they assume is a poor person or the person not of their class, then they see that person flying, they will be asking themselves, is it that this person paid his own flight,

0: or somebody paid for him. Why? Because they see it as the rich versus poor means of transportation. They see it as the rich versus poor places of shopping. They see it as the rich versus poor places of worship. Even in some worship centers, there are places that are exclusively reserved for the elite. But one day, as you rightly said, we will keep reminding them that that terminus where we used to go and price things in the wheelbarrow, that catacomb market where we used to go and buy okrika, will one day meet there. And when we turn back and see, you say, ah, kema kazona, go kafara zwana.
1: Bamdon Quiz, my brother stays in Abuja, so he came to Jos and he said that he wants to take Danwake.
0: Okay.
1: And that's what he just wants to take. You know, when you say memory of Danwake.
0: Yeah.
1: So when he called me, I said, okay, I will find out where they have the best of Danwake. So somebody describes a place for me in Masalachin Juma, opposite the mosque. So I went there and I bought my Danwake, waiting for delivery. It's even takeaway, waiting for delivery for my brother. At that time, the utility of that Danwake is more than jollof rice for my brother.
0: Yeah.
1: But there was a marriage that was going on there. So many people saw me there, and so many people came to greet me. And then one of them, you mean you two used to come and buy this?
0: I thought
1: you are a superstar. I say, so a superstar doesn't eat food. And if being a superstar means that I shouldn't eat Danwake, remove superstar from my name.
0: And put Danwake.
1: And put another name. So sometimes you see people, they don't even know the motive. In fact, let me tell you, because of that was for my brother.
0: Yeah.
1: I now return back to buy for myself.
0: So that they will not assume that it's a one-off thing.
1: I came back there to buy that same Danwake for myself. What I need is hygiene. Is it neat? Yes. Is it safe? Yes. There are so many delicacies that most of these tourists, when they come to our country, they even use it for their content.
0: Sure.
1: Because it's in the north that you will see varieties of this food. When you are actually going to school where they sell some of these things, then you know that indeed, if you didn't go through these schools, then you've even missed a part of your childhood. When you hear Angiligidi, all these kind of names,
0: yes.
1: Dankwa, these are things that are made. My own is it neat? The preparation, is it okay? If it is okay, Pablo Quiz, bring it on.
0: Hello. Now we still ask the question of these 500 billion that is said to have been raised or deducted from the FARC allocation of May 2026. For security and infrastructure in other states. We ask the question, what is, even though 500 billion is big money, but what is 500 billion compared to what a Tucano jet cannot do or could not do? What is 500 billion compared to what the helicopters that were launched?
1: And is there going to be a timeline?
0: That's the question.
1: Or it will be infinity? Till infinity, when you're doing arithmetic progression and geometric progression in mathematics, there's what is called till infinity.
0: Yes.
1: So is this going to be just the way we are also doing now? Till infinity. Give these people targets. Is it 1 month, 2 months to ensure that the entire forest are saturated? The entire forest are dominated. Every victim that is in a forest must be rescued. That is the mandate. But when you just sign money to them, no timeline, no baseline, no, just go and use any effort you can. Then come and be giving me report, piecemeal report. No, we are trying our best. We have killed so-so number. Ambiguous.
0: Hello. A little research indicates that the Nigerian Air Force, that's NAF, operates an active fleet of approximately 38 to 44 combat-ready fixed-wing fighter attack aircraft. So if we have this
1: 38, can we zone them to the 36 states of the federation?
0: Each state one.
1: So that you are responsible for every state.
0: Rapid response.
1: We hear that they are attacking Rantia and you did not move. Whoever is in charge should be put in the guard room. That way, Pamdon Quiz, I'm telling you, I swear to Almighty God, everybody will be on their toes. But today the NSA is still keeping his job. They kill a general in your country.
0: The Minister of Defense.
1: The Minister of Defense is still keeping
0: both
1: his job.
0: And the
1: senior Commissioner of Police in Katsina, where this thing happened, is still keeping his job. The traditional ruler that is also in that side is still keeping his job. Everybody, nobody has been sanctioned. Then you think anybody will be serious? Why is Trump always firing and hiring at the same time? Because efficiency is what they need. If you are not useful, then why are you in power? Is it just for the luxury and the ostentation and the palatial kind of treatment that you are getting? For every palatial treatment you are getting, it's a responsibility that you owe the nation.
0: Whether we like it or not, a time and a day of reckoning will come. And also, going forward, because these are some of the things that will shape the minds of Nigerians going into 2027. Is this what you want going forward? Or you want to make a decision that you feel, even if you don't see the benefit, your children will see the benefit. Next generation will see the benefit. Because as we speak right now, Bello, there are countries, I saw a video, it's on my status now, and that video portrayed the level of poverty of nations according to ranking, I think from 1992 or thereabout to date. China was almost the second. And before you know, they keep changing position. They keep changing position. Nigeria was not even on number five or so. But at a point, China disappeared from the list.
1: Mm.
0: Then Nigeria appeared third, second, first, and it was fluctuating between first and second. And today, this is where we are. Countries that hitherto, they will always want to come and get a sample of architectural designs from Nigeria. People or countries that will always want to fly to Nigeria for medical treatment. Countries that before now, they want their children to come to Nigeria from Europe, from Asia, from Middle East to come and study even in the University of Jos because they feel it is the best of education you are going to get. In fact, the security was top-notch. Bello, if we had continued on the trajectory of the life of J.D. Gumwalk, go and look at the state secretariat. It was more like a competition between the state and the federal government.
1: Yeah.
0: Go and see the quality of work at the state secretariat. Go and see the quality of work at the federal secretariat. Then you ask yourself, if today we want to embark on this same kind of project, how many years is it going to take us? Maybe 200 years and still counting.
1: Alhaji Danladi Kwari, he loves this program. I'm sure he's listening to us right now. He's the chairman of the Plateau State Muslim
0: Pilgrims Welfare Board.
1: He told us that the day they were opening that federal secretariat, they were part of the new staff that were recruited. And they were looking in anticipation. And they were also giving their term of reference in terms of their job. People in most of these offices, ministries, departments, and agencies, do they even understand the term of reference that created that agency? Do they know exactly why they are there? Or we have ghosts now in most of the offices. Mm. And that's why it is expedient. It is very normal for somebody that is supposed to be in charge of the entire investigation to sleep over it because he knows there's no consequence. We have the DSS. We have the DIA, Defense Intelligence Agency. Mm. We have the NIA. All these groups, what exactly have they been able to uncover about Bello Turji? Mm-hmm. If you cannot give us the movement of Bello Turji, then what exactly is the budget for intelligence that you are collecting? Humongously, what are you using it for?
0: Bello, the same Bello Turji, we were told his days were numbered
1: by
0: the then chief of army,
1: defense staff, who is today the minister of defense.
0: Minister of defense.
1: The motivational speaker, Christopher Musa.
0: The same Bello Turji that we will hear that he's looking for negotiation. He's actually wanting peace. Today, the same Bello Turji is running roughshod. The same Boko Haram were told by the then chief of army staff, General Buratai, that what they are doing is a kick of a dying horse. Bello.
1: December 2015. I'll never forget.
0: Ideally, in the true sense of the word.
1: And by then, General Abe was the spokesperson.
0: Good.
1: Of the Nigerian military.
0: Now, if you said the kick of a dying horse does not have the strength to hit somebody that person will get injured. Rather, is trying to survive.
1: Yes.
0: So if that is the kick of a dying horse, can we go to Borno State this morning and ask them, can you tell us the reality on ground? Because most times it appears like, as you rightly said, most people just want to justify and keep their job, keep their offices by lying to themselves, lying to the nation, and lying to the world, and even lying to their principal. that everything is right. And that's why I always give example with General Oshinogbin when he was the GOC here. The man does not sit in his office and get report. He goes to duty post without even some of his soldiers knowing that that was the GOC. He disguised himself. And when he get the information, he mix up with the civilians. Hear what the civilians are saying about the soldiers. Some of the soldiers that are very excessive and overzealous that leave their barracks to go and cause mayhem within the civilian area. He hears what the people say, then he takes immediate action. How many of our leaders today leave their comfort zones, disguise themselves, go and sit amidst people to hear the true situation of things and not what those you employ? And that's why we give it to Comrade Steve Aluko. He said government appointees must not wait until people begin to criticize your principal before you begin
1: not
0: to give.
1: Ready to pander to the whim and caprice of the governor. Is just 1 week old today, and he was the first person that gave the governor the first salvo to know that indeed we are not here for child's play, we're here for serious criticism. And he actually told the governor what the governor wants to hear.
0: Sure.
1: Because the governor in his introduction said, tell me what I don't want to hear. What you think I don't want to hear is what I want to hear. So these are the people that love you. I told you that the man that tells you your mouth is smelling. If it is true that your mouth is smelling, loves you. Because when you go to the public and people start covering their noses because of your smelling, stinking mouth, then you should be able to come back and ask the same people that surround you, why didn't you tell me this is the state of my mouth before I go to the public?
0: All right, Bello, another scary issue. Fraudsters rake in 134 billion naira from bank customers. That could be you, that could be me, that could be Peniel here, that could be Timmy's account, that could be anybody's account. And now you ask yourself the question, do we really care about the source of the wealth of people around us, or we just assume, well, after all, everybody is trying to survive. Parents don't even care to know the source of the wealth of their children. But Lord, there are places that when I say it now, it's going to cause a lot of stir. But there are facilities today across the country that ordinarily are supposed to be places where if you enter, you feel secure. That when you enter, you'll be formatted automatically. But in those places today, we hear that children of those people that are in those facilities have become fraudsters, that they take away money from people's accounts, whether from within or outside the country. And that, to some extent, if you ask, it does not concern some religious bodies. All they care about is when we have a launching and the person come and donate, we just give him a title, whether it's in the church, whether it's in the mosque, because we don't even look at dignity. We don't look at morality. We don't look at the decency of the world. All we care about is if you can donate money. A very small boy can be taken to the seat of the chairman, who is an elderly person that probably out of his pension, he decides to go and support the church or the mosque with maybe 100,000. Or 50,000. But a boy that probably is a fraudster can come and donate 5 million naira. They will say, Baba, please, can you excuse us? Allow this boy to sit here.
1: There's a name I'll call now, Pamdon Quiz. Do you know the name? Rahman Igbalodi.
0: No.
1: Okay. But you know him. He's Hush Puppy.
0: Okay.
1: So his parents gave him Abdulrahman Igbalodi.
0: Yes.
1: He changed his own name to Hush Puppy. But when the FBI will investigate him, they buried Hush Puppy. And they unearthed Abdurrahman. After all, they will not go to court and say, Hush Puppy, are you guilty or not?
0: No, Abdurrahman.
1: Abdurrahman. So they unearthed Abdurrahman for all of us. Where am I driving at? There was a time this young man kept using derogatory words against Timaya. He kept using derogatory words against Fino. And he kept saying that their shirts, imagine people like that that are buying quality. You know, a Nigerian musician, the first money he makes, he might go to Gucci store because he wants to make a point.
0: Sure.
1: To all the girls that he had toasted before, to all those that say he will not make it, to his own family members, to his well-wishers, that indeed I've started making it. Imagine telling a team.

0: that has been making hit songs since 2005 that he's wearing inferior clothes.
1: Not just hit songs, but inspirational songs.
0: Imagine telling Fino that his songs is charting Nigerian Billboard, that the cloth they are wearing is not good enough. Because you have a contract with Gucci and they are customizing
1: your clothes.
0: Clothes in your name. And they went into the studio and wax a song. Tell person yo. They use that song to ask Hush Puppy, which work are you doing?
1: Tell us.
0: We want to know.
1: So the day
0: Hush Puppy was eventually arrested, I told our DJ, DJ Abbas, I said, please replay that song.
1: Tell the person, no.
0: People that know the song know what I'm talking about. They were referring to Hush Puppy. In fact, if you watch the video, you will see a caricature of Hush Puppy that they were wearing Gucci for that particular person to show that we are referring to you, Hush Puppy. Today, where is Finu? Today, where is Timaya?
1: And where
0: there is one Olutimi that always goes to Junction. You know, there are some jobs that in Lagos you can do. But in Jos or any other place, try it. You might be beaten at the end of the day. That Olutimi, you know his job? He goes to that roundabout before the Lekki Ikoyi Link Bridge. That bridge that has an A symbol.
1: Yeah.
0: Before you negotiate that bridge, he goes there. I don't know how he knows the celebrity that is coming before the celebrity gets there. But before that celebrity gets, Burna Boy, Mac Babo, Burna Boy, be coming. But how did he know? We don't know. That's his own mystery. But guess what? Burna Boy will wind down and count some money and give to him. So the other day, if you see Timaya, the Timaya that we thought that people have forgotten, if you see his 2026 model vehicle, then if you see his convoy, not just that, his own vehicle, and Timaya also wind down and gave him some money. Go to Terminus and say that is your new job.
1: Bello Lukman. Oh yeah, keep coming.
0: You understand? But that is working in Lagos. I saw one guy that wants to start it in Abuja. I don't know whether he will actually smile to the bank like Olutimi is doing in Lagos. And in Lagos too, don't also go to Mushi or go to Yaba, where they are also struggling like you. But go to the island. You see Genevieve, that day, your butter is already breaded. I mean, your bread is already buttered. Because they can give you $1,000. The day Folawiyo's son was in that convoy, ask that young boy what he got that day. So that is just the peculiarity of things. He's chosen not to go and steal.
1: Yeah.
0: And because in that society, that thing works. It works, and it's working wonder. This young man, Ola of Lagos, was that not how he started? Today, the same Ola of Lagos was also in that convoy and he had to also pack to also say hello to that young boy.
1: All right, tell the person.
0: Tell the person.
1: Hello, before we open the phone lines, let's go down to Ekiti. Ekiti decides police secure election materials across local governments, INEC ready. Now, we've had elections right from 1999 to date. In some of the elections, they were, they were rated maybe 80 over 100, 70 over 100, 60 over 100. Some were rated 30 over 100, 20 over 100, 10 over 100. Why? Because people felt that what they actually voted for is not what was eventually declared or announced. Some people have even said, going forward, can we just allow the judiciary to decide for us so that we don't even go and waste time in the sun, in the rain, voting for people? Now, this is one of the litmus tests for the man in the seat or on the driver's seat of INEC. That is Professor George Amopitan.
2: Yes.
1: Already, most Nigerians or some Nigerians are already saying that the man is already pandering to the side of a political party. Some are saying the man is, his allegiance is to a political party. But now we are saying this is the time for you.

0: to write your name on the indelible sands of time. If truly you are independent, then let that independence be seen. We don't want to hear figures changing from the polling unit to the collation center and to the center where the results will eventually be declared, because it's only in some part of this world that when somebody gives you a message to go and give somebody, he gives you a gown to go and give somebody, the person that receives at the end of the day end up receiving a mini, blouse. Why? Because they keep reducing it, cutting the yard. In other words, if money is given to people to go and give somebody, they look at the type of envelope, provided it's not customized. They cut it off, remove what they can remove, put it in another envelope, give another person, go and deliver to that person. Before it gets to that person might end up with maybe 1% of what actually was meant for him.
1: Four former governors of Ekiti State, Adeniyi Adebayo, Ayodele Fayoshi, Dr. Kaode Fayemi, and Chief Segun Oni, have openly backed the re-election of the incumbent APC candidate, Biodun Oyebanji. But that is not to say that indeed he is already the winner, because we have seen in the past, especially when Fayoshi was contesting election, where Fayoshi was able to defeat Fayemi, despite the fact that Buhari was actually the one that was governing the country as at that time. So despite their gang up, we saw what happened. So it's not actually enough for us to conclude that the governor has already won. But then we also told that legal luminaries like Chief Afe Babalola, people do not know that that's a state. Wole Olanipekun, the man that when it comes to obtaining election in Nigeria, if Wole Olanipekun is your lawyer, just go and sleep. S-A-N. They are both backing the sitting governor.
0: Okay.
1: So whether this would also translate into the vote that is required for him, out of the 1. Something million registered voters, the irony of this is that there is increase in voter registration, and the state has continued to witness a decline in voter turnout over the years.
0: That's another thing.
1: They had election in 2014, they had election in 2018, they had election in 2022, and the analysis of this entire elections, a review of the 2014, 2018, 2022 reveals that the number of registered voters and permanent voters cards collected continue to rise, but voter turnout continued to decline over the same period. According to the data, registered voters increased steadily from 733,766 in 2014 to 909,585 in 2018 and 989,224 in 2022. But for the upcoming election, 1,059,360 voters have been registered for the June 20, 2026 governorship election. But now, are we sure that we are going to get 700,000 people that will come out on election day? At least that is about 70% turnout. Out of 1,059,360 votes, if we can get 700,000 turnout, Pam Dunquist,
0: that would be massive.
1: Massive. It is unprecedented in this country. Because the last time I checked, the highest we got was 40-something percent, 2003 election.
0: Okay.
1: There are times that we got 26% in the entire nation. So if they can be able to beat that figure with 700-something thousand registered voters coming out to vote, then I would know that indeed Ekiti State, in terms of awareness, in terms of sensitization, that is the state with the highest number of professors in Nigeria. In one house, you can see 11 professors. One house. How they will be arriving at decision is what I don't know, because each house is a state house or assembly on its own. Too much grammar.
0: They will have to have a family constitution. The rules of the house. All right. I think that's the much we can take on the newspaper review. And also, Bello, still congratulating the People's Prof. Yesterday, we saw the executive governor of Plateau State actually congratulating Comrade Luca Pampeya.
1: We would have forgiven ourselves if we did not mention
0: for this moment.
1: Exactly.
0: We appreciate the fact that the governor actually acknowledged the contributions of Comrade Luca Pampeya to congratulate him. Then also,
1: it shows that the governor listens to this program.
0: Sure. And our friend and brother, Sir Vichman, that's the CEO of Vichman, actually said, when you get to my station, give me a call. And he was actually able to give a reasonable quantity of fuel to Comrade Luke Apampe Yakubu, and according to him, silver or gold I do not have, but Luke Apampe said, this is silver, this is gold, because it's going to enable me to also go around, get the right information, and come and divulge it here to the discerning listener, public. So, Richman, we appreciate you. Dachi Musa Bagos, we appreciate you. The speaker actually said he didn't get to know about it, but please extend my congratulatory message to Luke Apampe, and I just did that. The deputy speaker did that, and so many other people actually took out their time. I will not forget the man that took out his time to write an epistle for People's Prof, that is Honorable Dan Manjang, to tell you that whether in office, out of office, we're still together.
1: In fact, we even love you more when you are out, because when you're in office, you loved us. And that's why we also want to reciprocate back that gesture. The likes of Chief Fiba Intun and so many other people, that when they were in office, they were actually our friends and they took us like their children. So out of office, we should also be able to reciprocate back that same gesture, because that is exactly how it is supposed to be. I was sitting on my own one day when Chief Victor Oyediran, the owner of Oyevig, also told me to go to his own filling station and go and collect petrol. So you see that at least things like this, they are actually very, very instructive to at least the mobilization and the movement and mobility of people.
0: All right, we open the phone lines now for you to add your voice. 08064641536 is the number to call, and 08029710202 is for text messages. Please be decorous in your contribution. No name calling, no stereotyping, and no stigmatization of any kind. Comments made on this platform are not the opinion or suggestion of Silverbird, but of those who make them. And Bello, I'll not also forgive myself if I don't say what I've seen so far going on Bassa Road. In fact, myself and the People's Prof passed yesterday there. He actually asked me, what is the level of work there? I said, from what I am seeing, it's obvious that they are ready to give quality job. Wow. Because from that bypass, from that junction down to Bassa, they have started putting on those slabs for the drainage. Quality slabs, and block work has started going down. And also, I can see the chairman of Bassa local government has also keyed into sanitizing the headquarters of the local government. Yeah. Why? Because the market that was almost congested, that's supposed to be a park. In fact, if you enter that market, a car cannot pass there easily. The chairman has given, I don't know whether it's order 005, I don't know which one, but
1: by law,
0: he gave an order, every bacha that is erected and any extension that exceed your shop, it should be removed. And I've seen the removal of all this, and he gave a marching order to every shop. If you don't clear the debris, the dirt inside your drainages, you're going to have a date with me. And I can see people are already cooperating and responding. So to the chairman, we say a big job well done.
1: You know that the chairman himself is also an intellect in terms of his educational capacity. He's a doctor, exactly, that has gone. Good morning, non-biased radio presenters of political analysis, the voice of the voiceless. A land blessed with abundant mineral and natural resources, but ironically, the people live in abject poverty. IDP camps, kidnappers, den, and fear of the unknown. A country that rewards crime by promoting banditry, rehabilitation, reintegration, issuance of startup parks in order to encourage the law-abiding citizens to also go into unscrupulous activities and heinous crimes. Because after eating the humongous ransoms, the government will come and reward you massively. What a country of concern. Good morning, Bello and MCPDK. Thank you for your analysis. May the good Lord bless and you and your family. Thank God it's Friday again. I don't miss this program for anything. Pray for Plateau and Nigeria for peace. Regards to all staff, a former Justin Rolling Mill and all our staff fans, Bulus Daniel. You did also remind them that when Declan Rice played the corner kick that led England to score that goal, why didn't the rival fans that always say Arsenal were scoring with corner kick, why were they also celebrating? I saw Chelsea fans, I saw Man U fans, I saw Man City fans celebrating. I thought set piece is no longer part of football, but that is just part of it. The more United Nations ambassador MCPDK, many Nigerians have lost confidence and trust to our leaders. Some of our religious leaders, especially from my own side, became praise singers to leaders while people are in serious poverty and insecurity. I'm advising Nigerians, we should extremely seek divine intervention. Remain blessed. Remain blessed. Maxwell City Lodge Hotel Jos. The litmus test of 2027 election under Professor Josh Amupitan will start with the state governorship election, where the sitting governor is in a tight race with other opponents. Even though Amupitan have conducted some off-cycle election under his short leadership, but let's watch and see his credibility on Ekiti election and towards the success of 2027 general election. Happy birthday and arrest to Mr. Luca Pampi. Juma Karim to

0: Muslim faithful. Maxwell City Lord Hotel, thank you very much. Have a nice weekend, Mr. Pillu and Pam. God will bless you for the unbiased analysis. Gimba Yagven is in Ichu Hotel Rock. Thank you very much. And this one says, good morning, Bello and MC PDK. Insecurity is growing worse all over Nigeria, and our leaders' attention is how to accumulate wealth. Since security does not affect them, they don't care if other people exist. Are they ready for peace and security at all? For how long will Nigerians go through this pain? They will one day leave that office and join us in the society they ignored. Emilox is Nagingi and is saying, we'll all meet in Terminus. And this one says, good morning, Mr. BMP. We will have to wake up or they continue sacrificing everyone to their insatiable dragons. Every day it is blood and money again and again, with innocent people trapped and drained in the middle. Yes, and so shall it ever be, because the general public are okay with it, that they beat down everyone who they think is going out of line back in line. The bandits attack then government bureau and dish out monies that the victims don't see. The problem of Nigeria is far more esoteric than just third dimensional in nature. Well, we have done the very time and resource dedicated research and have found things very dark that cannot be brought up just like that. I.E. Stena is saying that. And one top Arsenal fan, Lawrence Rapido, has sent me a message, and I will be reading the message in the course of the program. Good morning, Bello. God bless BMP and 93.7 FM. Honestly, under the APC administration, PMS, cooking gas, and education is unaffordable. The naira was devalued beyond control. Nigerians are experiencing its worst economic crisis. Insecurity have escalated, and if state police will end insecurity in Nigeria, then it should be established and implemented immediately. Let's be vigilant and watchful, as security issues should be a collective responsibility. If you see something, say something. I don't miss in Bauchi Road. Thank you very much. Good morning, BMP. Keep the good work going. If we are talking about terrorists, we should also talk about Nigerians that are supplying them all what they need in the forest. When politicians or government that are few come to campaign, poor Nigerians that are suffering be clapping for them. The robust any king that do well will not forget him, and the one that fail his people, they will not forget him too. Nigerians should think about the death of their relative to vote right. Let's continue to pray and live together in peace. Madam Falashadi is in Olasco Furniture in NTA. Good morning, gentlemen in the studio. The issue of light has been a serious problem confronting the people of Ampang West. For good 4 months, we don't have light. This has crippled a lot of activities. Imagine the governor's words. Please, government should do something about it. I pray for free and fair election. In Ekiti, Nandom Twa is in Ampang West. Thank you so much. And Mr. Governor, somebody is actually saying that your ward, as we speak right now, does not have electricity.
1: All right, 08064641536. Hello, good morning.
2: Hello, good morning.
1: Morning, your name and location, please.
2: This is the youngest old man, Abdurrahman.
1: Pape, Baba Kilani. Good morning, sir.
2: I want to quickly congratulate my mentor too.
1: Okay.
2: Comrade Luca Pape.
1: Thank you, sir.
2: On his birthday, and congratulate all of you for seeing the day.
1: Thank you, sir. Daddy.
2: I am actually following the program seriously.
0: Wow. We are honored.
2: Bless you all, and continue to bless you.
0: Amen.
1: Amen.
2: May the country continue to be in peace. Thank you so much.
1: Thank you, sir. The youngest papi. Thank you.
0: Because some of us, we look at this man as a grand mentor, not a mentor. Because he was a principal while we were still in primary school.
1: Yeah.
0: So how do you describe such a person? And if that person says, I'm listening to you, then you feel honored that indeed a grand mentor, Baba Kilani, who was the principal of Nuruddin, in fact, the first principal of Nuruddin after Baba Yunus, is the one that is actually telling us this. So Baba, we doff our cards for you.
1: All right, let's pick this call. Hello, good morning.
2: Good morning, Mr. Pam and
1: Morning, your name and location, please. Okay, sorry, we maybe you need to call us back again. 08064641536 is the number to call. Turn down the volume of your radio when you make the call. Hello, good morning.
3: Hello.
1: Hello, good morning. Please, can you speak up a little? Your voice is very faint.
3: Yes, sir.
1: Your name and location, please. Okay, we lost it.
0: Good morning, Mr. Bello, Lukman, and Mr. PDK. I urge you to keep the good work of Enlight in the public. Shout out to all Arsenal fans. Lawrence Rapido immediately had me talk about Declan Rice corner kick. He had to send his message. Thank you very much, Lawrence Rapido. We appreciate you.
1: All right. Hello, good morning.
4: Good morning, sir.
1: Morning, your name and location, please.
4: Tina Reka.
1: From where?
4: From Kufan.
1: Go ahead, Tina, you have 1 minute.
4: Yes, my problem is that with JFM 93.3, there is a program they just finished now. I know it's not this platform here, but I'm just to appeal to that media house that this program that they just finished, they should be a number that people should contribute to concerning the issue of the indigenship or the ownership. They should allow it so that people should contribute, because that is something they mentioned that they should allow. But me as an indigenous or from another state away, they say I should change my name to Tina. If they are practicing that law there, but why should we change our name? And there is some name that they say Avan, and he's from class to say they get from a work from Kano. Then why should we be changing our name? And law, they are making law for other people to follow, for other people to follow. But it's coming to other people, it's not benefiting.
1: All right, I think you have taken more than 1 minute.
4: God bless you.
1: Thank you so very much. But then I think the frequency you gave is conflicting, and even the name. But then whoever listened to that, I think you should channel it to the right station and not on this station, because we don't want to have a mix-up in dealing with issues. So please, whatever I want to say, let it be in line with what we are discussing here, or anything. If you want to talk about Rhythm FM, we don't have any problem about that. But please, don't bring up the name of another station into this program. Please, please, we are begging. 08064641536. Hello, good morning. Your name and location, please. Okay, the call ended. Hello, good morning.
3: Hello, good morning.
1: Morning, your name and location, please.
3: My name is Ilan, calling you from that city.
1: All right, go ahead.
3: Thank you so much. Definitely, this issue of insecurity, that it is now that you remember that this. The Rhythm Arab is the former NYNC something boss. So they have to think with not even the ones, those that are retired, those that in power now, they have to remember that after the finish of, they will come back. As you have said, is it day before yesterday? They have a caravan of their security men that are following them. But when they retire, it is only for two people that will be guarding them. So I hope they will, this thing will be like, how come I say,
1: thank you so very much, Lane.
0: Nikuza, I've seen a former governor in this state driving himself in Ahmadu Bello.
1: Wow.
0: A former civilian governor.
1: Wow. Okay, let's pick more calls. Hello, good morning.
5: Good morning. Hello, Lukman. I'm calling from Bouchering Road.
1: Your name, please.
5: My name is Godwin Okumpo.
1: Godwin, go ahead. You have 1 minute.
5: What I want to say, you are talking about coming election. How do you say it? That we should outside, we should use our scorecard to make sure that we vote credible candidate. And we make sure collecting, Indomie or all this, that if you voted the person, another 8 years we go out taking hunger with sweeping people. What am I trying to drop here is that, politicians are, they are doing their business. It's business they are doing, because they're using their money to secure their seat, doing poster, doing people, doing everything. And then suddenly, when they come to power, they want to get the money back. But what I'm trying to say is, I think that we are going to submit that they are going to sign in undertaking for us. Or signing, signing for us that anyone that we stay 2 years, he will not do anything this level. He will not do all his election manifesto, and it is going to be removed. That is where we can get it right. That is where we can get it right in this country. They will signing agreement with us that in 2 years, if you are not doing so what he promised, and all your campaign promises, within 2 years we're gonna move you. That is where we can get this country very serious and get all this insurgency away from Nigeria. For this guy is saying that somebody is billions of naira and do campaign, do everything, and we allow you to go to see how this thing that we do anything.
1: Thank you.
5: We strike balance. Thank you and God bless you.
1: Thank you so very much. God bless you. 08064641536 is a number to call. Let me pick this call below. Hello, good morning.
6: Hello, good morning.
1: Morning, your name and location, please.
6: My name is Usman Nasir, calling from Enshan.
1: Usman, go ahead, you have 1 minute.
6: Yeah, I want to congratulate our council in person of Honorable Jao Nasir, for bringing up the development of the community. whereby yesterday the Chair of Clubs Committee have come to accept what he is going to do at Asian Party.
1: Okay.
6: Hello?
1: Unfortunately, your line is breaking, but I think you said your councillor brought development to your community.
0: Nanshanu.
6: Yes.
1: Okay.
6: Yes.

0: Sending us about some of these things. Morning, all BNP people. It's when will religious and tribal sentiment end in Nigeria? Imagine what is going on in Jos North after the High Court order. But lies in Jos. Sometimes some issues from the quiz, you know, would rather divide the people rather than unite them. Yeah. So it's better you just probably gloss over them and then allow the authorities. Exactly. Good morning, morning to you all. This is to congratulate the people's prof. A happy birthday in arrears. I've had my teacher's voice on radio, Mr. Kilani. Our leaders should have a rethink regarding what's bedeviling our country. M. Lawless and Sabon Peggy. You see, we're reconnecting Baba Kilani to some of his students. And one of them is M. Lawless and Sabon Peggy. Thank you very much.
1: All right, let's pick more calls. Hello, good morning.
2: Hello, good morning. This is Abel.
1: Morning, your name and location, please.
2: Thank you very much. Good morning.
0: Morning, sir.
1: Yeah. Hello?
2: Sargento.
1: Okay, Sargento from Gadabu, go ahead. You have 1 minute.
2: Thank you very much. God bless you.
1: God bless you,
2: honestly
1: too.
2: Speaking, for what we've been facing, this country will be facing. You see, we have all collectively tackled it as we are now tackling it. It would have been in this way at all. You see, when this country started, well, no, the implantation churches were burnt, Christians were killed. You see, go at a medalist hero, let them be factor, as a medalist hero. When this thing happened, did not, always, honestly speaking, remain silent, so much silent, all along. The Lord is now vibrating, sweating. If the Arisi does not start to sweat and vibrating as they are now vibrating, this is our business in this manner. But the Lord remains silent. When churches were born, Christians have been killed, Lord, and the other blessed day. The Lord refused to say anything.
1: You are repeating yourself, Sergeant, so can you wrap up? Thank you so very much. Well, we will not allow that. If you have personal issues, you are too emotional, please don't call this program. We will not allow you to call names of any tribe or any religion. We don't do that on this platform. We tell you even from the beginning that emotions and sentiments are too luxurious for us. We cannot afford them. But please, next time when you call, if you are you know you are going to be very emotional, please just drop the call. Don't even bother yourself calling this program.
0: Pardon, quiz. People
1: sorry,
0: don't know
1: just
0: that.
1: Pick this
0: okay.
1: Call. Hello, good morning.
3: Hello, good morning.
1: Morning, your name and location, please.
3: Mom is Zainab calling from Agaru.
1: Mom is Zainab, go ahead. You have 1 minute.
3: I just yesterday, but my test came late.
1: Okay.
3: I just called to congratulate Luca Pampi.
1: Okay.
3: Wow. Then secondly, about the insecurity.
1: Okay.
3: The people have been kidnapped, but nothing is being done. We are discussing about election. Who are those people going to rule over? Everybody is being kidnapped. I was scared when I heard that this institution in Kuru.
1: Yes.
3: The government break the place. If they can break that place that was built like a prison, where else will they not be able to preach? Please, something should be done about this insecurity.
1: Thank you, Mommy Zainab.
3: And I pray it shall be well with Nigeria.
1: Amen. Thank you so very much,
0: Mommy
1: Zainab.
0: Thank you,
1: Mommy
0: Zainab.
1: Okay. Oh, sorry, please.
0: Pardon, quiz, yeah, like I was saying, some people sometimes don't know that even when this insecurity started, the people of Zamfara were dying in silence.
1: Sure.
0: Just the way Wasi, we didn't know that things were happening
1: in Wasi
0: because the media
1: calling.
0: Was not putting their shed light there.
1: Yeah.
0: Some people say there was never a place where there is farmer Hadas class. It's a lie from the pit of hell. The Zamfara insurrection started from farmer Hadas, where indeed farmer and Hada had been having problems.
1: Till tomorrow, they're still having that issue.
0: There was a time in 2016, as far back as 2016, many people do not know that in one day,
4: this hardest. By that time, they've not gotten the name

0: bandits went to a market in Zamfara and killed 160 people. 160 people. So should those people also say that, no, it is my own tribe people that they are killing? You know, it is my own religious people also they are killing. No. That's why we should look at these things from the prism of unanimity. Yeah. Unanimity. Everybody is a victim. The man in Zamfara, if he starts saying, because I'm a Muslim, I'm a victim, the man in Benue will say, no, I'm a Christian, I'm a victim. Then how do we get the solution collectively?
1: All right, Bello, you know, in this part of the world, we have issues where people just sit and assume that whatever they think, whatever they feel is the right thing.
0: No.
1: But nobody wants to look at it from the prism of, Bello, of all the things we have been raising on this platform. We have been talking about Niger. I have not been to Niger. We've been talking about Zamfara, Kebbi, Sokoto, Kaduna, Benue. I've been to Benue then. But then, of all the places we've been talking about, it's not because they affect us directly.
0: At all.
1: But because we want to put ourselves in the shoes of these
0: people. Of the victims.
1: Don't always look at tribe or religion first. Look at humanity first.
0: I
1: then you'll be
0: you.
1: Able to be objective in whatever you want to say. Hello, good morning. Morning, your name and location, please. Morning, your name and location, please.
2: My name is Jeff.
1: Go ahead, your name and go ahead.
2: People stop. And then I appreciate the program you are doing every morning. I appreciate you. Good to see you.
0: Thank you, James.
1: All right, thank you so
0: thank
1: very
0: you very
1: much,
0: James. Hello. We appreciate you, seriously. M. Lowell is in Sabon Peggy. We've taken his message. Morning, Mr. B. and P. The rate at which people are being killed and kidnapped across the country is very unfortunate. I'm calling on the government to do the needful. Nigeria should also provide useful information to the authorities concerned. I commend the governor for the restoration of peace, especially in the city center. Happy birthday to people's professor, Suleiman Sciences in Yusuf Street. Thank you very much, Suleiman.
1: All right,
0: we
1: let's
0: appreciate
1: take more
0: you.
1: Calls. Hello, good morning.
3: Good morning. Thanks.
1: Morning, your name and location, please. It's been a long time, Usman. Go ahead. You have 1 minute.
3: I'm very grateful for you to come to me. I don't want to say, Usman, every day you get up from you and Benny. I'm constant and I'm consistent to listening to you people because you have been saying the other thing. And please, gentlemen, people that are contributing here have to be fair because this place is simply open for sponsorship. You don't just have to start talking about behavior since you are in your lecture. Now it has started happening to the generals now. No, I'm begging to the Malam they should be taken to pray because it's the prayer that is working.
1: God bless you, Usman Okoro. Thank you so very much. God
0: thank you
1: bless
0: very
1: you.
0: Much, Usman Okoro. We
1: Love
0: appreciate
1: like
0: you.
1: This.
0: Exactly. Let's be very objective because when you also see things from your own prism or your own tribe, then you are not being fair to the other tribe.
1: At all. Let's pick this call. Hello, good morning.
4: Morning,
1: your name and location, please.
4: Yeah, this is Mac B from
1: Mac B, go ahead. You have 1 minute.
4: Yes, I think I want to just encourage Nigerians to take the touch of this youth in Ahobia. Despite the danger, despite the mountain behind before them, they were able to take the boat by the hand by venturing into the bush and rescue their two sisters and actually apprehended the bandits that were put armed. Because Nigerians we are at the crossroads where the government and the security are overwhelmed. They cannot be able to save themselves once again. People should be able to take their destiny by their own hands and do the needful and save themselves from these criminals who are going out there killing Nigerians without thinking their secret life.
0: Mm-hmm.
4: I'm saying this because I was not regarding I saw from news saying that they were informed that these guys are coming. I did never believe that it's going to take place. But they were actually preparing somehow, and until these guys came, we can see they mark the left behind. And as we speak, these guys were nowhere to be found. So people should be able to take responsibility and do the needful because they just have no public no security.
1: Sure.
4: Have a nice day, God bless you.
1: Thank you so very much. Okay, 0806464 1536 is the number to call. Hello, good morning. Okay, we lost that. 0806464 1536. Hello, good morning.
5: Good morning.
1: Morning, your name and location, please. Okay,
0: Bella. All right, good morning. This program is to bring peace and unity. The public remain blessed. Sule Nlasisi is a peace ambassador. You, thank Sule. You so much, Sule, and our ambassador from Bauchi Road, Axis. Thank you so much, Sule. The politics of 27 could have been sweet if there is no insecurity, but the challenges of insecurity has weakened and minimized the sweetness and brightness of politics ahead of 27 politics. Appeal to politicians to play their politics and consider the life of Nigerians should be well protected before politics will be sweet. Maxwell is saying that from City Lodge Hotel. Now, with the $500 billion that has been signed now, we hope that the issue of kidnapping, because we have the statistics, 339 Nigerians were killed in May alone. That is the official record.
1: Sure.
0: So if we are getting into July now with $500 billion in our hands for security, and we are hearing that 500 Nigerians have died, then if you see us vibrating here, it's because we are talking based on statistics at par in concordance with the statistic that is given to us.
1: All right, let's go to the WhatsApp platform and see how many messages we can be able to take. Good morning, Bello. Mr. Bello and Pam, seriously, ever since this APC government came on board, I've never heard of any good news about them. From subsidy is gone, grid collapse, economic hardship, and insecurity all over the country. Yakubu can no longer manage. May Nigeria never experience this type of failed administration of the president. Gizo Gabriel Dabat is saying that. Good morning, Rhythm. Since a particular tribe is being given indigenship, other tribes too that are dwelling in just be given rights to be indigenous. So for one to be told to go to court and make your case is not right, and this alone can cause big trouble. So let's trade cautiously. Please, Plateau will smile again. Highly Charity is saying that. Good morning, Sir Pam and Bello. Thank you for your unbiased analysis. What are the government and security agent doing about the kidnap of school children? Bello, insecurity, food, fuel is our problem in our country. Let the security guard always. Okay, may God expose them and may God continue to protect us all. Peace is all we need. Kefas Kusas is in Angwanyashi. Good morning, MCPDK and Alhaji Bello Lukman. Thank you for educating us free of charge. Please permit me to wish Mr. Luka Pampe a palacious happy birthday, even though it's coming late. PDK, until our governor stop singing on your mandate, we shall stand. They will never tell the president the truth. May God see us through. Let's pray. Let's keep praying for peace. Nazak Chato from Government College, Jos. Lack of responsible government is the reason why we are in a big mess today in Nigeria. But the being the fourth country in terrorism in the world is a shame to Nigerian government for failing to address insecurity. If they refuse to do the needful, the insecurity will consume everybody, including the politicians and their families. Any government that failed to protect the citizens is a failed government. May God deliver us from this mess in Nigeria. Joseph Melemo, aka Mr. Principal, from Tina Junction. Good morning, gentlemen in the studio. My concern about insecurities in Nigeria, our leaders are just playing politics with the lives of the citizens of the country. Security is everybody's business. People should vote wisely come 2027 general elections. From Aminu Abdullahi Shaibu, young champion from Dadinkowa. Good morning, great men of high esteem. May God bless you all for selfless service. God bless Sir Pam. To answer your question, our leaders have succeeded in achieving insecurity and amassing wealth. They don't give a damn about the common man. What a nation. Jumad Mubarak and happy Sunday in advance. Young AY political update student is saying that. Good morning, Bello and Pam. Truth must be told. Government and defense headquarters should start using commando style rescue operation against bandits, terrorists. Paying ransom is making the terrorists grow stronger. Buhari Tofik from Bauchi Road. Good morning, Mr. Bello and Pam. Musa Hashim Keke and Pep Rider, wishing you all the best. Thank you so very much. Let's pick this call. Hello, good morning.
5: Good morning, Bello Lukman. Good morning,
1: PDK. Is that Mahfa Gudus?
5: My name is Mahfa Gudus, calling from the...
1: Oh, we lost it. So unfortunate. Sorry about that. And it's not from our end here. I think the phone actually went off. And of course, Bello, there's this cleric that has written his name on the indelible sands of time and is still writing his name. I remember the last time the FCC chairman was at a program where the pastor was there, Pastor Jerry Eze, and he told the world that indeed they have been monitoring his activities. They thought he was into fraud fraudulent businesses, little did they know that the man is just about humanity and humanity. Now, Bello, guess what? His daughter, Samara Eze, made history recently because she emerged global winner of Future Problem Solving Program International, beating over 2,000 other contestants, and she became the winner. And we are saying, Samara, congratulations. Nigeria, congratulations. Pastor Jerry Eze, congratulations. And we hope that when Samara returns home, she will be able to help in addressing some of the community problems that are faced that has to do with global warming and other issues. So congratulations, congratulations. Because of how clean and pure your heart is, we believe that Samara will go places and she will become an ambassador of Nigeria, not appointed, but rather based on her antecedents and pedigree. She will always represent not just Nigeria, but Africa as a whole.
0: I think she's already an ambassador because she's already doing things and she's writing her name on the indelible sand of time. So we say big, big, big congratulations. And anybody that would actually go out there and bring back glory to the state would definitely celebrate you for free on this particular platform.
1: All right, I think we are running out of time.
0: We have some messages on the Facebook page. Let me just rush them now. You know, sometimes this technology, before they open, you just have to be patient. But I think I have them. I have them right now. Abu Rumaisa Sadiq, on March 17, 2026, I came back from Salah Festival from Abuja. I stopped in Nepeb by Bauchi Park to Bauchi Junction with this same girl on the screen. They took me when they reached Sector 2. They asked me again where I'm going. I told them Bauchi Junction. They said they didn't hear me well. They would turn back by Zira Filling Station after I stepped out. I found out 7,000 inside my pocket was missing. So yes, you can just imagine that, Pam Dunquiz. Just imagine that. And this one says, I like to urge people whenever they want to use tricycle, they should be careful with any instructions from the driver or among the passengers due to many tactics being used to steal from you. Abdul Jalal Abdul Kader Yelwa, that is the man that actually even enabled me to get the picture that we're actually using today. And why did we post her picture? Because you might have been a victim, so that you can go and claim your own phone too.
1: Yeah.
0: Because it is not enough for us to hear that they've been arrested. No. All those that they stole their phones, using that same modus operandi, they should produce them.
1: Very true.
0: That is the point. Gabriel Dabat, God bless you, boss. More grace to you. Israel Ezekiel, the way Mr. Pam is always comparing the cars of police abroad to the cars of our politicians that our politicians can't afford, I fear they may take the challenge in the wrong way and steal more so that they can afford it. All right. This one says, Dimas Bala, until we rise and put this nation on a standstill, nothing will change and the insecurity will continue. Our so-called leaders will not hear us until we shut down the country in protest. All right. This one says, Gabriel Dabat, Mr. Bello, please, I don't know if we still have a functional House of Assembly members and local government chairman on the plateau. Rarely hear from them. I can't even remember their names. Maybe only Gabriel the one because of his impact to the people of Pangshin. Please, can you invite any of the members or local government chairman to the studio? Let's know what is going on. God bless Sagacious Bello Lukman. God bless the Federal Republic of Nigeria. God bless you, Gabriel Dabat. Claire to Selbong, my brother, we need to know that the government is not willing to stop all that is happening in the country, even as it is taking the life of generals, until we all speak with a voice and rise to the occasion. And this one saying, Muslim Muhammad is saying, and Gilbert Gutau is also saying, All right. And Friday Zoms, watching you live, keep it up. Thank you so much, Friday. We appreciate you.
1: And also, just for Nigerians to understand what it means to win a Future Problem Solving Program International, that is FPSPI Global Award, means being recognized as one of the world's top critical and creative thinkers. It signifies that a student or team has mastered the organization's rigorous six-step problem-solving model, demonstrating exceptional foresight, practical feasibility, and impactful project management to earn international honors. So, Samara, once again, congratulations. Bello, as we wrap up.
0: David Baturi, we have your message. You say, thank you, gentlemen in the studio, in your for your in-depth analysis on the issues that matters. And young AY, since we have 2 minutes to go, good morning, great man of the high esteem. May God bless you all for selfless service. God bless you. Sir Pam, to answer your question, our leaders have succeeded in achieving insecurity and amassing wealth. They don't give a damn. Okay, we've taken this message. I mean, Abdullah Shuaibu, good morning, gentlemen in the studio. I'm watching you live from Dadinkoa right now. Nigeria should shine their eyes and vote wisely, come 27th general election to end bad government. And Francis Voices latest, Temidayo Abioye. Blessings to you all in the studio. Thanks for the information and great job. Julius Dung, good morning, gentlemen, in the studio. My problem is the insecurity in the country. Things are getting out of hand. Government should please do something. And Manzoa Yuba, good morning, Sir Gashos, Bilo Lukman, PDK, and all the Redeemed FM family. May the Almighty God continue to protect us all from the hands of evil and conscienceless people of the underworld. Amen. Unite against terror. God bless Redeemed FM, Plateau City, and Nigeria as a whole. Ayuba Joseph Manzoa is in Shaka, good and peace. Thank you very, very much.
1: All right. This is the last episode of the program for the week. And thank God it's Friday. We hope that things are going to get better with our collective contribution of ideas and suggestions. Bello, as a rapper,
0: let's continue to preach peace. Without peace, there can never be harmony, understanding, society. And we welcome Baba Suleiman of Rikos back to Nigeria, and Baba Omar Jarabi that are also in the pilgrimage right now. May God continue to bless you and all of our pilgrims. We pray that you actually return safely, just the way you left the country. We say happy Friday to Alhaji Tunji Balogun.
1: All right. On behalf of every other person that made this program a huge success, David Friday, thank you for producing us. Timmy, thank you for always being there. And Peniel, our IT student, thank you for always being there. And we say happy Sunday in advance. My name is Pam Dunquist. Hope to see you at the other side of next week. Do have yourselves a lovely day and ensure you continue to promote peace, harmony, and tranquility in the society. Bye-bye.
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3: It is 12 o'clock and this is Silverbirds for the 93.7 Joss. Nigeria is the only country we have. Let's avoid acts that could destabilize the nation. We are one big family. I am David King. First, our top stories. Federal government raises 500 billion naira emergency security fund. State governors seek swift establishment of state police. And Nigerians in South Africa seek federal government's urgent intervention for stranded Nigerians in South Africa. And on the foreign scene, U.S. and Iran postpone talks as Lebanon clashes strain agreement. In sports, Canada approved players travel for World Cup match. Please stay tuned for details of these and other stories. About 500 billion naira was deducted from the Federation Account Allocation Committee revenue for May 2026 to fund the National Security Emergency Intervention. The deduction was made before the monthly revenue sharing exercise among the federal government, states and local government councils, according to senior officials privy to the committee's proceedings. Confirming the development, one of the sources said the Allocation Committee deducted 500 billion naira for the National Security Emergency Fund this month. Another official added that the deduction accounted for a significant portion of the gap between the total revenue generated and the amount eventually distributed to the three tiers of government. The 36 state governors in the country have again thrown their weight behind the immediate establishment of state police to be constitutionally sound and aligned with federalism and citizens' rights. The governors under the aegis of the Nigeria Governors Forum also noted the collaborative efforts of other stakeholders, adding that consultation outcomes to strengthen the state's collective position. The governors have also reiterated their commitment to ongoing power sector reforms and to strengthen collaboration among stakeholders to expand access to reliable and affordable electricity for Nigerians. The House of Representatives on June 11 voted in favor of a constitutional amendment bill seeking to establish state police across the country, marking a major step in efforts to address Nigeria's worsening security challenges. The Nigerian Citizens Association in South Africa, NICASA, has urged the federal government to urgently address the worsening humanitarian situation facing stranded Nigerians awaiting repatriation from South Africa. The national president of the association, Frank Onyekwelu, appealed in a statement issued today. He said hundreds of Nigerians who responded to the government's voluntary repatriation program had faced hardship due to delays in scheduled evacuation flights. According to him, many of the affected Nigerians traveled from distant provinces across South Africa after being directed to report for registration and screening. And President Bola Tinubu has assured Nigerians that the benefits of his administration's policies and development programs will be felt across the country. President Tinubu insisted that his government was committed to building infrastructure that directly improves citizens' lives. The president spoke at the commissioning of the access road bypassing the international airport's second runway from Bill Clinton Drive to Tungan Madaki settlement, including a four-span bridge in Abuja. President Tinubu, who was represented at the event by the Senate President Godswill Akpabio, said the road project was a demonstration of the Renewed Hope agenda in action, stressing that his administration was focused on delivering practical development rather than making empty promises. The police command in Benue has commenced a statewide enforcement exercise against vehicles with covered, obscured, unauthorized, or defaced number plates as well as unregistered vehicles from June 18th. The command spokesperson, Edith Udeme, made the disclosure in a statement made available to newsmen in Makurdi. Edith Udeme said the exercise was in compliance with the directive of the Inspector General of Police, Olatunji Disu, which is aimed at strengthening security and enhancing crime prevention efforts. She said the operation was designed to address security concerns arising from the use of such vehicles by criminal elements to evade identification and perpetrate unlawful activities. The National Drug Law Enforcement Agency has begun an awareness creation activity on the newly introduced drug integrity test policy across tertiary institutions in Katsina State. The team lead, Mustafa Mekudi, said this during an advocacy visit to some tertiary institutions in Katsina State. He said the team was engaging the schools on a new drug control policy, adding that the advocacy aims to persuade the school's management on the policy. Mustafa Mekudi, who is also the Deputy Commander of Narcotics Counseling, Treatment and Rehabilitation, urged the school to sensitize students on the importance and essence of the policy. The Commandant of the Nigerian Navy Logistics College, Commodore Abubakar Madawaki, has challenged logistics officers to prepare them for the challenges of modern naval operations in the country. The naval boss gave the charge while graduating 178 officers and other lower ranks who had just completed advanced professional training in their areas of specialization. Navy Commodore Madawaki reminded the newly equipped personnel of the greater responsibility ahead of them, adding that the newly acquired knowledge and skills in advancing operational efficiency are expected to have an impact on the overall security architecture of the country. He noted that the graduates had undergone intensive academic, military, and practical training designed to prepare them for the challenges of modern naval operations. The commandant revealed the institution's vision to build a highly skilled and professional naval workforce.
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3: Welcome back. U.S. Vice President J.D. Vance is no longer traveling to Switzerland for U.S.-Iran negotiations today, with talks postponed, and Iran has asked for guarantees that hostilities in Lebanon will end before it resumes the talks. Israel and Hezbollah have been again trading attacks despite the U.S.-Iran agreement declaring an end to their conflict. Again, 4 Israeli soldiers were killed and at least 18 people in southern Lebanon. Iran's National Security Council said the country's newly created authority to control the Strait of Hormuz will manage traffic through the oil trade choke point, and that vessels will not be charged fees for 60 days. President Donald Trump has insisted the strait will reopen without tolls. Zimbabwean lawmakers have approved the bill that will replace direct presidential elections with a vote by parliament, a proposal that supporters say will promote policy continuity, but that opponents fear could weaken democratic accountability and further entrench the ruling party's grip on power. The constitutional amendment bill now moves to the Senate, where it is also expected to secure the two-thirds majority required for constitutional amendment. Justice Minister Ziyambi Ziyambi, the bill's sponsor, has rejected criticism that the proposed changes will undermine Zimbabwe's constitutional order. In entertainment news, Grammy Award-winning singer Temelade Okpeneyi, popularly known as Tems, has revealed how nervous she felt while performing at the official dedication of the Obama Presidential Center in Chicago. The singer shared on her official X handle that nerves got to her after she mistakenly called former U.S. President Barack Obama's daughter by the wrong name while addressing the crowd. The ceremony took place at the John Lewis Plaza on the center's 19-acre campus, formally unveiling the $850 million facility ahead of its public opening today. And in sports, Ivory Coast striker Elio Wally, who is under investigation over alleged betting-related offenses, has been granted permission to travel to Canada for his country's World Cup fixture against the German national team. The Federation had earlier indicated that the 23-year-old will be unable to travel. Still, it later confirmed in a revised statement that required authorizations had now been secured. French police arrested Wahi in May as part of an ongoing investigation into alleged spot-fixing activities. And Scotland head coach Steve Clarke has disclosed that facing Morocco in the FIFA World Cup will be a highly difficult challenge. Sitting top of Group C, Scotland need only a draw against Morocco at Boston Stadium to all but guarantee their first ever trip to the knockout stages of a major tournament. Despite winning their opening game against Haiti, Steve Clarke welcomes being the underdog against Morocco, stating that the Scottish mentality is often better suited to this position. And to end the news, a recap of the major headlines. About 500 billion naira was deducted from the Federation Account Allocation Committee revenue from May 2026 to fund a national security emergency intervention. And the 36 state governors have again thrown their weight behind the immediate establishment of state police. And Nigerian citizens in South Africa have urged the federal government of Nigeria to urgently address the worsening humanitarian situation facing stranded Nigerians awaiting repatriation from South Africa. And on the foreign scene, we told you that U.S. Vice President J.D. Vance is no longer traveling to Switzerland for U.S.-Iran negotiations today. And in sports, you heard that Ivory Coast striker Eli Wahi, who is under investigation over alleged betting-related offenses, has been granted permission to travel to Canada for his country's World Cup fixture against the German national football team. The News was edited by Ashiolu Ashki and produced by David Friday. You can follow us on our social media platforms at Joss937Rhythm on Instagram, X, and Facebook. Nigeria is the only country we have. Let's avoid acts that could destabilize the nation. We are one big family. Good afternoon. Thank you for listening. I am David King.

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0: vernal case of Ebola has been reported in Nigeria. We must remain observant following the outbreak of the disease in Central Africa. Ebola is a serious illness that can spread through direct contact with the bodily fluids of an infected person. 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
4: The time is 2 o'clock. I am Gift Azamu. Here are the stories we're following at this hour. The federal government has inaugurated a presidential task force on Ebola virus disease preparedness, declaring that Nigeria will not wait for an outbreak before taking action and vowing to prevent a repeat of the 2014 Ebola scare. Chief of Staff to the President Femi Gbajabiamila said the task force was established as a proactive measure to ensure the country is fully prepared against any possible outbreak of the deadly disease, even as he confirmed that no case of Ebola has been reported in Nigeria. The National Economic Council has approved the release of over 83 billion naira under the Anticipatory Action Trust Fund to address the recurring challenge of flooding across the country. The approval was granted at the council meeting chaired by Vice President Kashim Shettima at the council chamber of the State House, Abuja. Addressing journalists shortly after the meeting, the governor of Cross River State, Bassey Otu, said a total of over 166 billion naira had initially been proposed for the Anticipatory Action Trust Fund. Troops deployed in various security operations across the North Central Zone have rescued a kidnapped victim, arrested suspected criminals, and recovered ammunition. This is contained in an operational report made available to newsmen in Abuja. The army said the troops of Operation Enduring Peace rescued a kidnapped victim in Riom local government area of Plateau, following reports of suspected kidnappers blocking the Manchok Jos Highway in the Ghana Wuri area. On the foreign scene, Israel's leadership has promised to continue the military occupation of Lebanon in defiance of the U.S.-Iran agreement, which calls for Lebanon's sovereignty to be respected. In a statement, Israeli Defense Minister Israel Katz said Israeli forces will remain in southern Lebanon from the Mediterranean coast to the height of Beir Fort. In an interview, Israel Katz added that the most important military goal was to hold territory. In entertainment news, Nigerian actress Etinusa Idemudia has addressed comments from social media users who questioned the size of her neck and speculated about her health. In a video response, the actress said she does not have any medical condition. She explained that her neck is a natural part of her body structure and not linked to thyroid problems. Finally, in sport news, a French appeals court confirms that Moroccan footballer star Achraf Hakimi will face trial for the alleged rape of a woman in 2023, which the Paris Saint-Germain defender denies. In February 2023, a woman then aged 24 told police in the Val-de-Marne region southeast of Paris that Achraf Hakimi had raped her. The PSG right back and captain of the Moroccan national team, whose second match of the 2026 World Cup kicks off against Scotland, has consistently denied any wrongdoing. And those are the stories we are following. These are Nigeria is the only country we have left with as a nation. We are one big family. Good afternoon. Many thanks.
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Cause I see money, she dey feel me. 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
3: I beg you, take God seriously this year. The Bible said Lazarus was a friend of Jesus.

correct? He was a friend of Jesus. So he had friendship with Jesus. And so Jesus said, my friend can't die. But there was yet another one who died, and they called him and he said, no, the dead go bury their dead. In other words, he's not my friend. I don't have fellowship with him. Listen to me. This year, until you have a strong communion, fellowship with God, you can't survive the times. There is a time to pray, mama. After you have prayed, you came there and you didn't see anything that looks like it has changed. Listen to me. That is the physical. In the spiritual, it has changed. And prayer is not praying from earth to God. It's not praying from earth to heaven. It is praying from the standpoint of where God stands. Standing with him, decreeing over the earth. That's prayer. Having one voice. See them. Having one voice with God. When you see power display, know that there is an altar in place. You become a Bible storyteller. You will teach the Bible, preach the Bible, but there will not be power. Why? There's no altar. Airport for spirits is where there's an altar. The spiritual tarmac for angels is where altar is. Where there is an altar, that is a new location for spirits. I'm not talking about that time. I'm not talking about that one today. But when God began to talk to me, I said, Lord, the spirit of greed is far from me. Am I talking to somebody? Elijah prayed as the rain started. He said it has not started. Have you seen anything gathered? He said not yet. It continued. Jesus laid hand on the blind. He said, do you see? He said, I see nothing. Jesus laid hand. Jesus, God in human flesh, not a man of God, God himself, laid hand on somebody that he made. He has a part in every creature. Because the Bible said there was nothing that was made without God, without him. But he laid hand on the blind and said, can you see? He said, I can't see anything. The Bible said he laid hand on him again. So that means he did it the second time. When you pray, you don't see anything, you pray again. You don't see anything and again. You don't see anything, you pray again. You pray and pray and pray until you see something. Now that I prayed now. If you prayed and you believe it, then keep at it. The Bible said, then Jesus laid hand on him again. He said, can you see? He said, now, I see men, but these men that I'm seeing, they are like trees. The Bible said, then he laid his hand on him again. I say, the Bible says to Ananias, he said, your prayers and your arms have reached me. It must go together. It's a double-edged sword. Your prayer and your sacrifices, your prayer and your sadaka, your prayer and your seed sowing, your prayer and your commitment have reached me. You can't pray and leave sacrifice. You can't sacrifice and not pray. It must go together. And when the devil wants to catch you, he will put greed in your life. You are going to be well. I'm going to be strong. You are better today than yesterday. Tomorrow you'll be better than today. Yeah. It will not deteriorate. Yeah. You only appreciate God's glory. Yeah. Let me tell you this. I'm going to show you three scriptures. Prayers. God, they hear prayer. The only thing that when you are supposed to pray, you sleep. The devil will come in. Emini ka kundiva kas kundaliva. He said, while men slept, the enemy came. While men slept. This kind does not go out except by prayer and fasting.

makes a mark. When I got up this morning, I went to the office and I sat on my table. I didn't just begin to pray. There are prayers that you pray that you don't utter anything from your mouth. The Bible says, and he was vexed solely within himself. There are things you locate in the place of prayer. There are things, encounters. There are spiritual pinpoint. There are locations in the realm of the spirit that as you walk, you meet Lucifer. As you walk, you meet Abraham. As you walk, you meet Elijah. Elijah was here. How do you know? You see his altar there. How do you know? You see his altar there. How do you know? You see his altar there. This is not a joke. Small headache. He don't come to church. What came upon Job was worse than COVID-19. Would you maintain your confession? I told you can wear out the devil by your tenacity. You must understand the technicalities and legalities in the realms of the spirit. That when I do this, it is legal. You may fast. Fasting is a sacrifice. Nothing is happening because you have not prayed. He said, what about the prayer I prayed last week? When was the last time you ate? Was it last week? So why do you think you need to pray last week? So I said, devil, we are only fighting against somebody. But according to the scriptures and according to what is written, it was written that I should watch over our soul, not you. What was written is that as may water over their soul, not you. So therefore is your word against my word. I will pray you out. I will wear you out in the night. I told God, did you not say the name of the Lord is a strong tower and the righteous run into it? So I call this name concerning this woman. In the name of Jesus, the name of the Lord God of Israel, the one who I bow my knees, the one who created the heavens and the earth, I decree and I declare, whatever is holding, I must check out. Amen. In Koto Oda, Ofe Adura. What it means, what is good needs prayer. What is not good needs prayer. What is remained to be perfect needs prayer. You should be eating in prayer. Kasku ni nabadalia. When they say pray, you don't know the challenge ahead of you. You pray so that the prayer you pray shall become incense standing for you. Let me teach you how to pray. Father Lord, I thank you for my eyes because they are functioning well. Father Lord, I thank you for my nostrils because they are functioning well. Father Lord, I thank you that I ate and I was able to swallow. I thank you that after I finished eating, it digested and I was able to pass out. You don't understand until he hits you. Wait, let them hold your pee for 2 days. So these are not things. Have mercy on me. Have mercy. If these are not things that you should take for granted. You pray, oh Lord, I want to build a house, and you were able to build the house. It's grace. And Lord, after I build the house, may I live inside of it. They should not carry my corpse. They shouldn't bury me in the house. Let me live inside of it. I shouldn't die before I leave. There is a way to pray. Some people ask, well, how do you pray all night? What are you praying? I talk to God as if I'm seeing him. I talked to him yesterday by 5 o'clock. This is what I did. This is what I did. This is what I did. This is what. That is how when we do things, we regret what we did. Because the spirit of the Lord comes and means that what you did was wrong. It doesn't matter what this person, what you did was wrong. That's how we regret. Why? Because the spirit has ministered to us. And then we take our regrets. We take our mistakes. Some of you say, no. You are right. No. Let me tell you something. You will understand mercy now. My son, when you pay from Jos to Abuja, did you not pay TP? Did you pay for your safety there?

0: what you paid was your TV, your TV. You didn't pay for your safety. You didn't pay to get to destination. So that somebody paid going to Abuja does not mean you will reach Abuja. And that he reached Abuja is grace and mercy. That is the mercy I'm crying for you today. You have too taken too many things for granted. You paid for the injection. Did you pay that I should walk? So what takes people from point A to point B is grace and mercy. It's not that you paid for flight ticket to America and you got there. You didn't pay. Mercy paid. Koye, mercy paid.
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0: You slept and said, I will see you tomorrow. And you woke up and saw the person tomorrow. What did you pay for it? Did you also pay for that one? So you now paid your flight to Abuja, or you paid to Lagos. Did you pay the airline for the safety to the destination? If the airline, if it collapses, if it crashes, if there was an accident, but you have been in several accidents and you came out of it. You came out of it. And all you said was, thank you, Jesus. And you have not gone back to give him a thanksgiving offering. Why? Because you don't know. I told God, I said, God, I'm sorry for taking for light, taking lightly the miracles you are doing in my life. I'm sorry. Let me show you something in Genesis chapter 19, verse 19. He said, behold, now thy servant has found grace in thy sight. What did he find? What did he find? What you need to find in the realms of the spirit, in your journey of God in life, is grace. When we say grace dimensions, we know that there are dimensions of grace we carry. It was, we prayed, we didn't just choose the name, we prayed, God gave us the name Grace Dimensions, aka Grace Envoys, an envoy of grace, a distributor of grace. He said, for he said, behold, now thy servant had found grace in thy sight, and thou hast what did he magnify? He magnified mercy. This mercy thing, don't joke with it. But I told somebody, I said, the very air we are breathing is full of sin, so we need mercy. And thou hast magnified thy mercy, which thou hast showed unto me. In what? In saving my life. He said, and I cannot escape to the mountain, lest some evil take me and I die. But what happened? You showed me mercy. You saved my life without me running anywhere. I didn't need to run to Maiduguri for help. I didn't need to go and look for Jesus for somewhere. You just showed me mercy. Now thy servant, this is your prayer tomorrow. Now you have shown your servant great and terrific mercy. I have found favor and grace in your sight. Am I talking to somebody? Are you hearing what I'm saying? If the Bible says we should pray, there are different kind of prayer. And one of the prayers we are going to be praying is mercy. Mercy. Mercy. Just show me mercy. Just show me mercy. Just show me mercy, whether I deserve it or not. O Lord God of my forefathers, the Lord of your father, Masike Daniels, show me mercy.
3: I'll show you something. Let me show you something. Genesis. Let me show you something. 39. And verse 20. Genesis 39:20. We'll read to verse 23.
0: And Joseph's master took him and put him into the prison, a place where the king's prisoners were bound. And he was there in the prison.
3: But look at what happened. Next verse.
0: He was there in the prison. But the Lord. So it doesn't matter. The Lord was with Joseph and showed him. What did he show him?
4: Mercy.
0: If you have mercy, you have everything. You say something and it happens. You say something and you meet it. I shall do this. You know you are saying, I shall do by the mercy. But the Lord, even though he was in prison, so it didn't matter where they put him, the Lord was with him. So they could lock him in a place, but they couldn't lock the Lord out. They couldn't lock the Lord out. They can call you names and tell you anything, but when the Lord decides to show you mercy, that thing is there with you. There's nothing anybody can do about it. He's there with you. And gave him strange favor in the sight of the keeper of the prison. Verse 22. And the keeper of the prison committed to Joseph's hand all the prisoners that were in the prison. And whatsoever they did there, he was the doer of it. Anything that happens to this person, now you. So even though they locked him in the prison, they first gave him favor. God showed him mercy. Whatever happens, is you that did it in prison. They put Daniel in prison. And he was giving interpretation. So they didn't block his vision. They didn't block his vision. Akundabaki. We are going to pray today. Verse 23. The keeper of the prison looked not to anything that was under his hand, because the Lord was with him. They said it again. And that which he did, the Lord made it prosper. Who made it prosper? The Lord. You will pray. Father, that means if you have favor and you receive grace and mercy, anything you do, the Lord will make it prosper. The Lord will make it what? Prosperous. The Lord made the work of his hands to prosper. Things don't spoil in my hands. Anything that pertains to me does not spoil, does not deteriorate. What it means is that, including my organs, they are intact. Don't let the doctors tell you anything. As they tell you, say it more. I say, she's healed. She's healed. He sent his word and all of them were healed. Therefore, I send that same word. You pray. A perfect prayer is a scriptural prayer. A perfect prayer is a tongue prayer. A perfect spirit is intimate on what you say. Don't just plain up and down. Make it like that. There must be a holy anger in for this nonsense. Standing until you can sit. Stand up until things not happen. Where you stand, begin to enjoy what you were standing for. But until that comes, don't pray to me. Mind you, in the next 30 days, not 15 minutes in the afternoon, 15 minutes in the morning, 20 minutes, 30 days, that is dead. Something will burst open. So, inner tenets are unwavering substance. Any circumstance that comes is unwavering. No bait. You know, grace, because what produces mercy? You start with this mercy. I say, Jesus, ride with me. As I'm going, after 1 hour, I say, thank you, Jesus. Nobody knows why I'm saying, thank you, Jesus. Jesus, thank you. Some people were dead, died. They died. And why? Them, your mom.

0: God see that one, you will come see that one go born. You will see grandchildren. There is need to thank God. That you can walk. Some people can walk. Ora nugbani. Some people already died. They're already dead. Hello? Your prayer life is your anointing. There's a reason why God can say, devil, tell him, come into an agreement with the devil and say, touch anything, but don't touch his life. Look at what happened. 2 Chronicles chapter 6. You'll be reading it. Verse 14. 2 Chronicles 6, 14. I'm going to lay hands on everybody today. Everybody. You are not permitted to start with sickness. And if you are sick, you shall be healed now. If he comes in one place, don't allow him. Listen, when you feel headache, attack it when you feel headache before it becomes migraine. Don't manage pain in your life this year. You cannot manage pain. He said, and said, O Lord God of Israel, there is no God, there is no like thee in the heaven, nor in the earth, which keepeth covenant. Who can keep covenant like you? There's never been found a man in heaven on earth that keeps covenant like you. You that showeth mercy unto thy servants. You are entitled for mercy this year.
1: Amen.
0: You are entitled for mercy this year.
1: Amen.
0: He said that walk before thee with all of their heart. So who are those who should say mercy? Those that walk with the Lord with all of their heart. It means I cannot but do it. I can't do it without God. You walk with the Lord with all of your heart. When you are in church, you are in church. You do it because that you have to. It doesn't take time. It takes God.
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0: It's 6 o'clock. Nigeria is the only country we have. Let's avoid acts that could destabilize the nation. Remember, we are one big family. I am Gift Azamu with the news. First, out of stories. 2026 3rd Division Interbrigade Warrant Officers and Senior Non-Commissioned Officers Competition ended in Rokuba. Federal government disburses 13 billion naira interest-free loans to staff across 153 tertiary institutions. General Abdulsalami Abubakar calls on Nigerians to unite against insecurity. On the foreign scene, Italian Foreign Minister canceled trip to United States over President Trump's comment about Giorgia Meloni. In sport news, you will hear the former Senegal striker Demba Ba named sporting director at French club. Please stay tuned for details of these and other stories. The 2026 3rd Division Interbrigade Warrant Officers and Senior Non-Commissioned Officers Competition ended on Friday in Rokuba near Jos. Speaking at the closing ceremony on Friday, the special guest of honor, Governor Caleb Mutfuang, represented by his special advisor to the Governor on Local Government Affairs, Jonathan Dambo, said the competition has reaffirmed the commitment of the Nigerian Army in the protection of lives and properties in the state.
1: This translates directly into enhanced combat effectiveness and a greater capacity to respond swiftly and decisively to threat against our state and the nation at large. We encourage each other, supported one another, the government and the good people of Plateau State. This competition has been a profound demonstration of the commitment of our military to excellence. It enforces our confidence in your ability to protect and serve. It is a visual assurance that the investment made in your training and welfare by the military leadership is yielding tangible results.
0: He encourages the participant to put into use the knowledge gained.
1: The gains from the competition into every aspect of your military career and indeed your life. Let the discipline you exhibited here translate into meticulous planning and execution of your duties. Let the endurance you display inspire you to face operational challenges with renewed vigor. Let the teamwork you fostered on the competition ground strengthen the cohesion of your unity in the field.
0: The local organizing committee chairman, Lieutenant Colonel Yusuf Gulma, speaking on the general performance of the troops, commended the participants for their efforts and dedication.
2: Over the first 5 days, we have witnessed not just competition, but a true display of professionalism, resilience, and indomitable fighting spirit that defines our soldiers. From the precision of drill to the great display in obstacle crossing, from the endurance tested in combat swimming and accuracy demonstrated on the shooting range, our participants have proven that the excellence is not an accident but a habit. We deeply appreciate our special guest of honor for your consistent promptness and willingness to respond whenever we call.
0: Lieutenant Colonel Yusuf Gulma appreciated the leadership of the Nigerian Army for their efforts in ensuring the success of the competition.
2: I also wish to express my profound gratitude to the General Officer Commanding 3rd Division and Commander Enduring Peace for his visionary leadership, unwavering support, and for approving and encouraging this competition. Sir, your commitment to training excellence continues to inspire us all. I would like to thank the Commander 3rd Division Garrison, who is also the host of this event, for his exceptional effort and hospitality throughout the duration of this competition. We are truly grateful, sir. Our gratitude also goes to the Chief of Staff, Headquarters 3 Division, and other staff officers at all levels who contributed immensely towards the smooth conduct of the competition.
0: Rhythm News correspondent Esther Fumilayo Phillips reports that the Wing Long competition had 6 participants, while 3 Division Garrison emerged overall winners. The federal government has disbursed over 13 billion naira in interest-free tertiary institution staff support fund loans to 7,450 academic and non-academic staff across 153 public tertiary institutions nationwide for the 2025-2026 cycle. The Federal Ministry of Education made the announcement via a statement signed by Director, Press and Public Relations, Boriwo Fola Shade. The program, administered by the Bank of Industry under President Bola Tinubu's Renewed Hope Agenda, provides up to 10 million naira per eligible staff member to ease financial pressures and boost well-being. While Fola Shade announced the opening of applications for the next phase of the program at the end of June 2026. The Minister of Education, Tunji Aluosa, described the program as a critical component of the ministry's broader education reform agenda and encouraged eligible staff members to take advantage of the forthcoming application window. The Cocoa and Plantain Farmers Association of Nigeria has called on government at all levels to deploy forest guards to farming communities, saying the security of farmers is critical to achieving food security in the country. The call was made during a collaboration program aimed at educating farmers on the use of innovative agricultural products and technologies. Speaking at the event, the Southeast Vice President of the Farmers Association, Samuel Dixon, who represented the national president, Ayodele Ojo, expressed concern over the growing insecurity confronting farmers across Nigeria. According to him, many farmers are increasingly abandoning their farms due to fear of attacks by criminals operating within forest areas. The federal government is considering a new initiative that will allow journalists to accompany military personnel during selected operations. This was said to be in a bid to improve security reporting and give the public greater insight into the realities of counterinsurgency and other internal security efforts. The Minister of Defense, General Christopher Musa, disclosed the plan at the National Security Summit organized by the Nigerian Union of Journalists in Abuja. Represented by his special advisor, Rear Admiral Olusanya Bankole, the minister said the proposed arrangement will foster closer collaboration between the media and security agencies while promoting transparency in military activities. Former head of state General Abdusalami Abubakar has called on Nigerians to unite against insecurity, saying defeating terrorism and other criminal activities require collective action by citizens, security agencies and government at all levels. In a statement marking his 84th birthday, Abdusalami Abubakar expressed concern over the country's worsening security situation, stressing that every Nigerian has a role to play in restoring peace and stability. He said the recent death of Major General Abubakar Rabi and many other victims of insecurity underscored the urgent need for collective efforts to tackle the challenge. He acknowledged that many countries are facing economic and security challenges, but urged Nigerians to remain committed to supporting efforts aimed at maintaining law and order. Up next.
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0: U.S. President Donald Trump's comments to an Italian media outlet about the country's prime minister, Giorgia Meloni, have sparked a fresh diplomatic incident. Italian Foreign Minister Antonio Tajani announced that he was canceling a planned trip to the United States, where he was slated to meet with Secretary of State Marco Rubio in response to President Trump's reported remarks. Antonio Tajani called the president's claims offensive, while Giorgia Meloni said they were completely fabricated. It is the latest dip in the deteriorating relationship between the once close leaders and a further fracture between the U.S. and its European allies, coming after signs of repair at the G7 summit this week in France. Senior Special Assistant on Media to the Delta State Governor, Osai Ovi, has criticized actress Omoni Oboli for releasing a film starring the late actor Alex Ikubo shortly after his burial. In a Facebook post, Osai Ovi said the premiere of the movie The First Lady was poorly timed and amounted to using grief for promotion, despite Oboli's pledge to give all proceeds to Ikubo's family. He dismissed Omoni Oboli's explanation that the film began her friendship with Ikubo 11 to 12 years ago, saying it did not justify the timing of the release. Former Senegal striker Demba Ba was named as the new sporting director of French Ligue 1 club Le Havre. The 41-year-old, who is playing career-included stint in the Premier League with West Ham, Newcastle and Chelsea, arrives from Ligue 2 side Dunkerque, where he served for the past 3 years as deputy president. Under his watch, Dunkerque finished fourth in 2025, reaching the Ligue 2 playoffs, while also making it to the semi-finals of the French Cup, where they lost to Paris Saint-Germain. In a Kenyan sports bar, several football fans cheered South Africans' opponents in their latest match at the World Cup, reflecting a wave of anger at the country's recent xenophobic violence. South Africa has been gripped for months by protests demanding the departure of undocumented immigrants. The matches have never exceeded a few thousand people, but they have been accompanied by a torrent of xenophobic hatred online and received significant media attention. To end the news, a recap of the major headlines. The 2026 3rd Division Interbrigade Warrant Officers and Senior Non-Commissioned Officers Competition ended on Friday in Rukuba near Jos. The federal government has disbursed over 13 billion naira in interest-free tertiary institution staff support fund loans to 7,450 academic and non-academic staff across 153 public tertiary institutions nationwide for the 2025-2026 cycle. Former head of state General Abdusalami Abubakar has called on Nigerians to unite against insecurity, saying defeating terrorism and other criminal activities require collective action by citizens, security agencies, and government at all levels. On the foreign scene, we brought you a report that U.S. President Donald Trump's comment to an Italian media outlet about the country's Prime Minister Giorgia Meloni have sparked a fresh diplomatic incident. In sport news, you heard the former Senegal striker Demba Ba was named as the new sporting director of French Ligue 1 club Le Havre. The news was edited by Ashe Olu Ashki and produced by Jonathan Ishobo. I am Gift Azamu. You can follow us on our social media platforms at Just 937 Rhythm, Instagram, X, and Facebook. Nigeria is the only country we have, let's avoid act, that could destabilize the nation. Remember, we are one big family. Good evening and many thanks for listening.
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0: What's up, y'all? This is JJ, world famous, the Macadon, the Mike Professor, and the certified black music historian. 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Welcome to the Top 7, Africa's longest running chart show, 28 years strong and still moving culture. 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
0: And sliding in at number 7, it's Geeking by Lil Yachty featuring Nems. This joint carries that futuristic Yachty balance mixed with Nems' cool UK drill influence delivery. Production is clean, bass heavy, and psychedelic, the type of beat that floats but still knocks in the whip. Streaming wise, this record's been gaining serious traction across TikTok clips and DSP playlists, especially with younger rap audiences tapping into that ALT trap wave. And Nems, yeah, he's still building momentum globally. This collab definitely boosts his stateside credibility. Low-key vibe, yes, but still slaps. Check this out.
2: Yo!

fell on her neck. 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I'm not religious, but this money be coming crazy. We don't

0: 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I'm JJ, world famous, the Mac Don. And remember, y'all can follow us on Instagram at 937 Rhythm FM, on Facebook at 937 Rhythm FM Lagos, and on X at Rhythm 937 FM. 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And before that, y'all checked out at seven, Lil Yachty featuring Nemez and the song known as Geeking.
1: Number six.
0: And at number six, we got Alicia, by Little Baby and Hot Boy. Now, this one is straight melodic pain music, moody piano loops, trap drums, street poetry, you know what I mean? All the ingredients. Little Baby keeps it polished with that emotionally detached flow, while Hot Boy brings rawness and hunger to the record. Production follows that modern ATL formula, likely crafted by producers from Baby's usual camp, like Section 8, Weezy-inspired collaborators. The streets are definitely walking with this one already, and it's showing early streaming movement on rap playlists and YouTube rotations. Late night drive music for sure. Check this out.

0: This is the top seven on the Rhythm Nation. Straight up, no ice. I'm JJ, internationally known, the Mecca Don. And don't forget to check us out on Instagram at 937 Rhythm FM. More significantly, y'all can check us out from any part of the universe. 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And for the record, you'll check that at 6. Lil Baby and Hot Boy and the song known as Alicia.
1: Number 5.
0: This evening's number 5 belongs to Asake with Forgiveness. Now this joint is right here. Pure emotion. Asake balances spiritual reflection with rhythm in a way only he can. You still get the amapiano inspired bounce, but lyrically he's talking accountability, growth, and peace of mind. Production carries that familiar Magic Sticks inspired DNA, layered percussion, chant style harmonies, and heavy log drums. The song has already sparked strong fan reactions online, and expectations are high for it to become another major streaming success across Africa and the diaspora. At this point in time, Asake does not really miss it. Check this out.

0: 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I'm JJ, world famous the Mecca Don, still kicking the ballistics from side to side. And remember, y'all can follow us on Instagram at 937 Rhythm FM, on Facebook at 937 Rhythm FM Lagos, and on X at Rhythm 937 FM. And before that, y'all checked out at 5, Ashake, and the song known as Forgiveness. And that song, if you ask me, is off the hinges.
1: Number 4.
0: This evening's number 4 is provided by The Baby, who features Young Miami and YK Nice. It's known as Pop That Thing, the remix. And this one is straight club energy. No overthinking, just bass, attitude and talk. The Baby slides in with that signature animated delivery. Young Miami adds that city girl's flavor and confidence. Well, YK Nice helps keep the remix gritty, you know what I mean, and active. Production is built for the strip clubs, forgive me, and party circuits. Heavy 808s. Catchy hooks and bounce everywhere. It's already buzzing across social media clips and party playlists, especially in South Stateside. Definitely outside music. Check us out.
2: 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He get hard when I sit on his.

0: This is a top seven on the Rhythm Nation MJAJ, internationally known the Mecca Don, the Mike Professor, and the certified black music historian. Coming at you straight out of Lagos, Nigeria. This is the top seven, and you'll just check that at number four. Pop That Thing, the remix, provided by The Baby featuring Young Miami and YK Nice.
1: Number three.
0: We're gonna drop the tempo a little bit. This evening's number three song is known as Falling by Chris Brown, who features Leon Thomas. Vocally, yeah, this one is dangerous, you know what I mean? Chris Brown delivers those smooth, layered harmonies he's known for, while Leon Thomas brings soul, texture, and elite songwriting energy to the song. Production leans into modern R&B, warm synths, soft drums, atmospheric melodies, real late night energy. Leon Thomas has been quietly becoming one of the most respected creative forces in R&B, and this collaboration feels like a perfect match. Expect the song to climb steadily on urban radio and streaming playlists. Certified headphones music, because you don't want to let anything out. Check this out.

0: number two.
1: And from the crate, another hip-hop classic from 1998, DMX featuring Faith Evans with How's It Going Down. And this bounces off DMX's classic album, It's Dark and Hell Is Hot. And this song is produced by Dane Grease. The song showed a softer side of X, storytelling, vulnerability, relationship drama, but still authentic to the core. And Faith Evans on the hook, timeless. This song remains one of DMX's biggest crossover hits and still gets heavy love from old school hip-hop fans worldwide. I tell you, real music ages different. Check this out.

0: This is the top seven on the Rhythm Nation. I'm JJ, world famous, the Mecca Don. And the seven this evening, Lil Yachty featuring Nems with Geeking. Lil Baby and Hot Boy are at six with Alicia. Asha Cat is at five with Forgiveness. The Baby's at four featuring Young Miami and YK Nice with Pop That Thing. Chris Brown's at three featuring Leon Thomas with Falling. And at two from 1998, DMX featuring Faith Evans with How's It Going Down.
1: And now for the number one song for the top seven champs at seven.
0: And sitting comfortably at the number one spot this week, Back Outside by BNXN featuring SARS. Now this song is moving crazy right now. SARS delivers elite level production as always. Smooth drums, rich bounce, clean transitions, and that signature futuristic Afrobeat soundscape. BNXN glides effortlessly over the instrumental with melodies, confidence, and that slick conversational flow that the fans go crazy about. Streaming numbers are building fast across Apple Music Nigeria and Spotify Afrobeats playlists, and expectations are high for this to become one of the season's biggest songs. So Outside Season officially activated. And here it is. Check it out.

0: y'all been listening to a presentation of the top seven on the Rhythm Nation, produced by Manasa Musa, aka Musavedi, JJ, world famous The Macadon, and I'll be back on the next one at seven. So until next time, stay sharp, stay safe, and pop up the volume to the MAX.
1: Although no case of Ebola has been reported in Nigeria, we must remain observant following the outbreak of the disease in Central Africa. 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
2: Yes, yes, yes. Welcome to Chelsea King of Dream Party on radio. The absolute fun never stop. And this is powered by Chelsea London Dry Gin. 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My name is Ella DeForest, your host with the premium vibe.
3: And I am Tigo. Yes, I'm holding it down. Kicking in the goals like we're in the World Cup right now. Yes, welcome to the Chelsea King of Gin Party. We're throwing down the gauntlet early with the inner spirit you win, so you have a chance to win this week on the Chelsea King of Gin Party. But you got to listen carefully to this week's burning question. And of course, it's on our very first call, so we're bringing this to you right away.
2: Does Nigeria still have a big three, or is it now a big five? And exactly who are they?
3: Wow. That timer is really going to be chaotic, Ella. And don't call us on the phones, guys. Just head straight to the official Facebook group. That's Chelsea King of Gin Party on radio. And drop your answers under the pinned question, the quiz. That is the post for you to claim your premium gift from us.
4: 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See you at the bar, you was hardly talking. That's when I knew that your heart was scarring. Friends to lovers need a part to star in. Like, wait, babe.

0: royalty is not loud. 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The Chelsea
1: Kingdom. You're still listening to Chelsea King of Gin Party on radio. Now let's talk about what's hot. Tito, the hip-hop heads are, you know, celebrating because the massive conversation right now is Simple. Is Nigerian rap music finally resurrecting?
2: And you know, the streets are always talking, especially after the legendary LD, the Don, announced that he's stepping back into the studio to do something fresh after more than a decade away. But the burning question is Black Bones officially the new rap messiah for Nigeria? Guys, what do you think?
1: Look at the numbers. His massive crossover collaborative track with Asake titled Chanel is making insane waves right now, surpassing 5 million streams as the fastest growing rap song of the year.
2: Incredible stats right there. Ella, drop your perspectives on our Facebook page. That's the Chelsea King of Gin Party on radio. Search for Chelsea King of Gin Party on radio on Facebook. Is rap truly back in Niger? And let's take a quick

0: Tama Roller Coaster and the Chelsea King of G Party.
1: Alright guys, we're stepping straight onto the Chelsea Orange Entertainment Roller Coaster and our Strawberry Showbiz updates. First up, the industry is deeply mourning the loss of veteran Nollywood actor Kola Oyewo and has been drawing tributes from across the nation.
2: Our condolences go out to the family. And moving to the timelines, Afrobeat superstar David Doe publicly traded words with musician and producer Rarara over insecurity issues in the country.
1: Talk about fiery drama. Meanwhile, singer Brymo made massive waves by advising Wizkid, Burna Boy, and Davido to completely step away from the pop scene to make room for younger artists.
2: Ella, I think Brymo is a prophet. A lot of the things Brymo has said have come to pass, and he never misses a chance to stir the pot anytime he's got that, you know, that anger in him. Organizers of the prestigious Headies Awards have announced that the 2026 edition will be held in Canada. I remember the song Canada, right?
1: We love to see the global expansion. Back home, the Big Brother Niger Season 10 reunion show is sparking chaotic daily online debates with past housemates drama.
2: Yeah, PR Entertainment. Also, Nigerian cinemas are thriving with local hits like Ajosepo, Call of My Life, and Master of the Universe, recording massive audience turnouts for the movies in the cinemas. Good one, man. Good one, producers. Good one, actors and actresses.
1: Positive vibes only. And that brings us to our second reminder for the Inner Spirit You Win giveaway. If you missed it earlier, the question is, does Nigeria still have a big three or a big five? And who are they?
2: Don't dull, guys. Does Nigeria still have the big three Afrobeat stars, or Nigeria has five Afrobeat stars? So who are the big three or the big five? Let's know on Chelsea King and Gin Party on radio. That's a group on Facebook. Quickly go there right now. Drop your answers to this quiz. Does Nigeria still have the big three, or we have the big five right now?
0: Better be back fast, cause you ain't seen nothing yet.
3: Oh my god, seen nothing yet. Nothing yet.
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2: It is what it is. It's time for the ultimate shutdown. We've meticulously done a survey of the biggest tunes around Nigeria, and we are able to bring you that in the Chelsea Mixer, which is a rundown of the 10 big tunes for the week. Let's go get it.
5: Number 10.

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2: This is where the party lives.
3: It's the Chelsea Mixer. Into the pick tier now. The top three are completely out of control. Number three is Gratitude by Asake. On the number two spot, we've got Chanel by Black Bones featuring Asake as well. And of course, don't forget that this song is the fastest growing rap anthem.
2: And of course, the reigning undisputed number one track on the Chelsea Mixer this week is this one.

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0: Nigeria just got the vibe on the Chelsea King of Gin Party. Chelsea King of Gin. 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The King of Gin.
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0: 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We must remain observant following the outbreak of the disease in Central Africa. 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